Boogie, boogie, boogie, boogie, boogie, boogie, boogie, boogie, boogie, boogie, boogie, boogie, boogie, boogie, boogie, boogie, boogie, boogie, boogie, boogie, boogie, boogie, boogie, boogie, boogie, boogie, boogie, boogie, boogie, boogie, boogie, boogie, boogie, boogie, boogie, boogie, boogie, boogie, boogie, boogie, boogie, boogie, boogie, boogie, boogie, boogie, boogie, boogie, boogie, boogie, boogie, boogie, boogie, boogie, boogie, boogie, boogie, boogie, boogie, boogie, boogie, boogie, boogie, boogie, boogie, boogie, boogie, boogie, boogie, boogie, boogie, boogie, boogie, boogie, boogie, boogie, boogie, boogie, boogie, boogie, boogie, boogie, boogie, boogie, boogie, boogie, boogie, boogie, boogie, boogie, boogie, boogie, boogie, boogie, bo

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But I wanna know for sure. So come on.

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0: What am I? Skelena Seb, via App and Chill Van Glick, as fine a crunya linya, Manx Radio.com, via Nalin, was Cornen Nayad Shach Punk Gis Monachemenkid, was Jerby Echid as 3 Punk Shach Monachemenkid, was Pertin Hinges Rumsa, Hocht at Nai Punk Quake Monachemenkid, as fine Mullach Snyal, Hocht at Nai Monachemenkid, as was Forstel Monacha Muds, 3 Jeg Shayer Hoch, Courage Erbun, Nyheer Jeg, 3 feet as care, Shaw, Skelena de Rashunach, Alan Vanning, Radio Vanning.
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2: From the Sky News Centre at 6, Donald Trump says he's immediately starting to increase the US military's presence on Greenland after signing an agreement with Denmark over its use. The American president claims his country has permanent control over security on the Arctic island. It follows months of tensions with allies over him urging Denmark to hand over the territory. July's NATO summit was one example.
3: And it's surrounded by China ships and Russian ships. And that's not going to happen. The ships, it's not going to happen. It was Greenland that, and it continues to be, that should be controlled by the United States, not by Denmark.
2: Meanwhile, the National Press Club in the US has called President Trump banning 3 media outlets from the White House an unprecedented assault on media freedom. He's accused CNN, Politico and MS Now of reporting fake news. Earl Spencer's memoir about his sister Diana continues to cause tension with the royal family. He claims the then Prince Charles told him in a phone call days after Diana's death that she would be forgotten soon enough. The palace has disputed that. Royal commentator Jenny Bond says she can't understand why he's raised this now.
4: Earl Spencer said that he, the blood family of Diana, were going to protect and guard those two boys for the rest of their lives. Well, he has firmly placed them in the middle of a blood feud, which I think is going to last a lifetime the way it's going.
2: Google's AI model managed to hack into 3 companies during a test of its cybersecurity capabilities in May. Concerns around Gemini follow wider warnings about the technology. To sport, where Brentford's unbeaten start to the Premier League season continued with a 3-0 home win against London rivals Chelsea. All the goals came in the last half an hour. And an historic document linked to the reign of Robert the Bruce is due to go on public display. The Royal Charter is one of the oldest documents in the Hill collection of the Royal Faculty of Procurators in Glasgow. That's the latest. I'm Imani Rana.
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7: Mainly dry with bright or sunny intervals today, fresh to strong west or southwest winds and a maximum temperature of 17 degrees. Dry with sunny spells to start tomorrow, then turning increasingly cloudy later in the day. Fresh to strong westerly winds backing southwest and easing later in the day also. Top temperature of 16 degrees. Mainly dry with variable amounts of cloud on Monday, with a risk of mist patches developing in some places. Moderate to fresh, mainly southwest winds, highest temperature of around 20 degrees. Looking at the shipping forecast for the North Irish Sea today, the winds are west or southwest, veering west overnight into Sunday 5 or 6. The state of sea today, mainly moderate.
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Yes, in case the voice didn't give it away, it's not Kim Childs in this morning on your Saturday breakfast. It's me, Tom Kane, with you this morning through till 8 o'clock on this Saturday, the 19th of September. I'm with you through till 8, Chris Williams with Carnaby Street from 8 o'clock this morning, and then the Saturday sandwich with Simon and Kiri from 10 o'clock through till 1. This morning, so your regular Saturday lineup later on. But thank you for keeping me company this morning. I hope you are well. What are your plans for today? Let me know. 166-177. I will, of course, give you a bit of a what's on guide a little bit later this morning. But for now, what is your get up and go track? What song needs to get you G'd up and ready for the day? What do you align with your coffee and porridge on this Saturday morning? Let me know. I'll put it into the drawer and we'll play it before 7 o'clock. 166-177.

I'll get you up and started this morning. Little Let Loose from 1993. Crazy for You. Before that, Dr. Alban with Sing Hallelujah. And next, we've got music from Janet Jackson, taking us up towards 6:15 this Saturday, the 19th of September.

0: Janet Jackson with Whoops Now. Right, if you're just joining us, good morning, firstly, and welcome to your day. Just a quick reminder that humanity has always been prepared to do completely ridiculous things in the name of progress, because on this day, in 1783, the Montgolfier brothers sent a hot air balloon into the sky carrying a sheep, a duck, and a rooster, which feels like an extraordinary way to test whether aviation is safe. I can imagine the conversation now. Right, lads, we've got a balloon. What? Who's going up first? Well, I'm not. You? Absolutely not. Fine. Get the chicken. Amazingly, they survived and aviation was born. So spare a thought for the pioneering duck this morning. Technically, he was an astronaut before the rest of us.
1: Fáumach tullia machion an genia erlan ek cum da henia. Tashbinus no ek tai tashdi vanan. 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
0: 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This is Incognito. 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
1: Firstly, at the Manx Museum, we've currently got the Manx Telecom Powered by People exhibition, celebrating over 135 years of telecommunications on the Isle of Man, from a single Athol Street exchange to full fibre broadband and 30 years of mobile coverage. That's the Manx Museum, open each and every day from 9:30 through till 4:30 in the afternoon. Manx Aviation and Military Museum down at Ronaldsway Airport is open today from 10 o'clock this morning through till 4 this afternoon. The Great Laxey Mine Railway, again, that's open from 11 o'clock this morning through till 4:30. If you visit the Great Laxey Mine Railway along the longest railway tunnel on the island, from Laxey Valley Gardens to the foot of the hill leading up to the Laxey Wheel. Also today, the Port Erin RNLI shop is open from 10 o'clock this morning through till 3:30. If you visit the shop, there's buckets and spades, t-shirts, kids' toys, biscuits, jams, mugs and more. Every purchase made helps save lives at sea. And this evening at the Gaiety Theatre, you've got Of Mice and Men. That starts at 7:30 this evening, runs through till around 10 o'clock in the evening. This classic drama comes to life in this gripping production about friendship, survival and shattered dreams during the Great Depression. Tickets are available at the Villa Gaiety website. Get your teeth in, Kane. And then last one I've got on the list here is the Power of the Manx Picture Postcard. That's at Jerby Church from 10 o'clock today through till about 4 o'clock. Through postcards, photos and old brochures, this exhibition showcases the island's attractions and captures Manx tourism over 70 years. The exhibition also features the famous Manx cat and two displays of the famous Jerby mice, a garden party at the Grove and a Manx wedding reception at Milne Town. So that's from 10 o'clock today at Jerby Church. If you've got any events you want us to tell the island about, get onto manxradio.com, click on the Island Info tab and you'll find all the information on there.
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0: Coldplay in my place, taking us up to 6:30 on this Saturday, the 19th of September. Good morning, Tom Kane here with you through till 8 o'clock this morning when Chris Williams will take over with Carnaby Street. But thank you for your company. And what would be even better is some suggestions as to your get up and go track. What would you like to hear this morning to get you started for the day, especially as it's so dark out there? 166 or 177 or email studio@manxradio.com and we'll play your song before 7 o'clock.
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Lewis Capaldi there. Stay Love. Before that, Westlife, If I Let You Go. Thank you very much for your message, Jane. Walking Lola before work today. Good morning. I would love to hear anything by James Taylor. I heard his voice in the UK last week while on holiday. So many good songs. I hope this one will do you nicely, Jane. Good morning to you. Thank you for getting on board, for your suggestion, for your get up and go track.

0: James Taylor. It's growing. Keep your suggestions coming in for your Get Up and Go track. I'll try and get them in before 7 o'clock, but of course there is room after seven as well. Sorry, 166 177 there. Thank you very much for your suggestion, Fran. Morning, Tom. Today's Get Up and Go tune. How about Big Country in a Big Country? Well, you ask, I provide.
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2: I'm

Elton John, I'm Still Standing. That'll get you up and going on this Saturday morning. Good morning to you. The time is now 10 to 7 on Saturday the 19th of September. This is Mr. Big.

0: turn that one up louder, Mr. Big, to be with you. And next, a brand new song that I've heard online, so I thought I'd share it with you this morning. These are my Get Up and Go track, Walk Off the Earth. Knock 'em down. Enjoy.
1: It starts with one step. There's no telling where the wind goes next. Yeah, dumb luck is a losing bet. I still remember that. The first cut's the deepest, first hill's the steepest. Won't let my weakness tear me to pieces. Writing my story in blood, sweat, and tears. It all starts here. Stop.

0: St Ninian's High School held its third election marketplace last Thursday, where St Ninian's students gave the election candidates a good grilling. So what did the students make of the wannabe MHKs? Will the youth vote turn out in numbers and influence Thursday's election? What are the hopes and concerns of 16 to 18 year olds? We'll have answers to all these questions and more on Perspective tomorrow at 12 on Manx Radio with me, Phil Gorn. Do our politicians really understand the younger electorate? If they do, what will they be delivering in the next 5 years to ensure the next generation will want to stay in the Isle of Man and make its future one to be proud of?
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0: The 19th of September is apparently National Dance Day today, so get those moves going around the kitchen this morning. National Butterscotch Pudding Day and National Responsible Dog Ownership Day. One of controversial one here. Extendable leads. Are we for them or against them? Are they just an excuse to clothesline other people? Let me know. 166, 177. On DAB Online, on smart devices and on FM radio from Douglas in the Isle of Man, Shaw Radio Vanin, this is Manx Radio.
1: Manx Radio News at 7 o'clock. Mara Mai, I'm Siobhan Fletcher. Voters who have accessibility needs are being urged to check which polling stations meet their needs ahead of next week's general election. Rules have been updated to allow those casting their votes to use any polling station within their constituency instead of just one. Accessibility information can be found on the elections section of the government's website, including which have flat access, doors wide enough for wheelchair access and parking. Miles Benham is the Deputy Returning Officer for Garth.
2: So if you're in a wheelchair, it will tell you where it's wheelchair accessible. If you look at that, it has so much information, I couldn't describe it all, but I'd definitely recommend just picking your polling station, having a look. If you're not sure and you can go round, maybe just drive past first, have a look. Is it accessible in the way you want it to be accessible?
1: Two additional sailings have been added to the steam packet schedule today after adverse weather saw two cancelled yesterday. Mananan will depart Liverpool at 11:15 a.m, arriving into Douglas at 2 p.m, and will depart the capital again at 3 p.m, arriving in Merseyside for 5:45. As a result, this morning's 10 a.m. sailing will actually instead leave in 15 minutes' time to accommodate the changes. The Big Manx Feast is taking place today. It's the return of the Isle of Man's biggest food and drink festival after 2 years. The event in Nobles Park in Douglas features a market hall, celebrity chefs, demonstrations and live music. More than 10,000 people are expected to attend. Sarah Hendy is one of the organisers.
3: It's a wonderful opportunity for people to come and enjoy all of their favourite producers, lots of hospitality as well, in one place. Of course, while the festival was gone, there were a couple of other really lovely food and drink based events that have popped up, which is fabulous to see. This one, we're really glad to bring back the Isle of Man Food and Drink Festival as the Big Manx Feast, because it's a one-stop shop in a sense.
1: People who want to participate in this year's Tough Mucker competition have until tomorrow to sign up. The fourth obstacle course will take place in just over a week on Sunday the 27th of September. Isle Listen is in the final stages of preparing the event. Turning to the international news this morning now, and after months of threats to take over Greenland by force, Donald Trump has announced a landmark deal with Denmark. The two countries have come to an agreement which allows the US to establish a large military presence in the Arctic territory. Google's AI model managed to connect to the internet and hack three companies during an independent test of its cybersecurity capabilities. It happened back in May and is thought to be the first instance of the technology doing that by itself. And Brentford enjoyed what turned out to be a pretty comfortable 3-0 win over Chelsea in the Premier League last night. All the goals came in the second half. Manx Radio News at 7:03. Our next is at 8 o'clock. 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
0: And it's time to go down to Stuart Davison at the Ronalds Way Met Office. Mara Mai, Stuart.
6: Hello there, Mara Mai. So, mainly dry today with bright or sunny intervals, a fresh to strong west or southwest wind, and a maximum temperature today of 17 degrees Celsius. Into tomorrow, dry with sunny spells, but then turning increasingly cloudy later on in the day. A fresh to strong westerly wind back in southwest and easing later on in the day, top temperature 16 degrees. On to Monday, mainly dry with variable amounts of cloud with a risk of some mist patches developing in some places. A moderate to fresh, mainly southwest wind and temperatures up to 20 degrees in the north of the island. Moving on to the shipping forecast for the North Irish Sea for the next 24 hours, we do have a strong wind warning in operation. And the wind west or southwest veering west overnight into Sunday, 5 or 6. State of sea is mainly moderate. And the tides in Douglas, low water 11:30, high water 6:15. Thank you.
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0: Robbie Williams, rock DJ, starting us off this hour. The time is now 8 minutes past seven on Saturday, the 19th of September. You're listening to Tom Kane on your Saturday breakfast. Sorry, I'm on autopilot. Covering for Kim Charles today, who will be back with you at 6 o'clock next Saturday morning. I'm with you through till 8 o'clock this morning, when Chris Williams will bring you Carnaby Street. And then from 10 o'clock this morning, your regular... awesome duo, Simon Clark and Kiri Kermode, with the Saturday Sandwich through till 1 o'clock this afternoon.
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0: So if we head down to the airport first, the first departure left at 7.07 this morning. That was the Loganair Manchester. The next departure, the Loganair Birmingham at 9 o'clock this morning. Arrivals-wise, the first arrival in at 9 o'clock this morning will be the EasyJet Manchester. Everything listed as on time. No cancellations or delays currently down at the airport. The Ben McCree arrived into Douglas Harbour at just before 10 to 7 this morning. That will be leaving Douglas at 8.30 this morning, back off to Heysham for around 12.15. The Mananin left at 7.02 this morning off to Liverpool. Due into Liverpool for 9.45 with the return sailing from Liverpool at 11.16. If we take a look at the roads, in Douglas, the bottom end of Ballochmeen Drive is closed for gas main works at the moment. Also in Lower Foxdale, temporary lights on the main road 24 hours a day for utility connection works. Above St John's, the Archalagan Road will be closed between the Lubes Road and the Hope, 9.30 through till 3.30 each day for drainage works that's going on there. And at West Baldwin, the West Baldwin Road is closed at Ingebreck 24 hours a day for pipework installation at the reservoir. And that is about your lot for now.
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0: Sheryl Crow. Every day is a winding road. The time is now 20 minutes past 7 on this Saturday, the 19th of September. Let's find out what you can do today.
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0: So I've already mentioned this, but I'll go through them again for those that weren't up early enough earlier on. Manx Telecom Exhibition, this is at the Manx Museum, which of course is open each and every day from 9:30 through till 4:30. This exhibition is called Powered by People, celebrating over 135 years of telecommunications on the Isle of Man, from a single phone exchange on Athol Street to full fibre broadband and 30 years of mobile coverage. There will be artefacts and archival photography. The exhibition honours the engineers, operators and islanders who built and maintained these connections across generations. A Manx Aviation and Military Museum down at Ronsway Airport, that's open today from 10 o'clock through till 4 this afternoon. The Great Laxey Mine Railway, open from 11 o'clock through till 4:30 this afternoon. Visit this railway along the longest railway tunnel on the island from Laxey Valley Gardens to the foot of the hill leading up to Laxey Wheel. The Portair and RNLI shop open today from 10 o'clock through till 3:30 this afternoon. And this evening, if you're going to the theatre, Of Mice and Men is on at the Gaiety Theatre this evening. This classic drama comes to life in this gripping production about friendship, survival and shattered dreams during the Great Depression. Tickets available on the Villa Gaiety website. The Power of the Manx picture postcard, that's at Jerby Church from 10 o'clock today through till 4 this afternoon. So that's the story through postcards, photos and old brochures. This exhibition showcases the island's attractions and captures Manx tourism over 70 years. 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You'll find the What's On Guide on there. Of course, you can look today or for the week ahead, and you can add your event on there as well.
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0: Status Quo, rocking all over the world, taking us up to 25 minutes past seven. And here's something for anyone who's already sent a message this morning consisting entirely of emojis because they can't be bothered forming a sentence. On this date in 1982, one of the earliest recorded uses of the sideways smile, the good old-fashioned colon hyphen bracket was proposed. So before you send someone a little yellow face this morning, remember, your grandparents were doing exactly the same thing, just with punctuation and significantly less technology.
1: The Saturday Breakfast Club, brought to you by the Isle of Man Creamery. 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

0: After a resounding defeat on the road last time out, it's time for FC Isle of Man to dust themselves down and go again this evening.
1: Adebayo against top angle, clips it across goal, Charlie Higgins drops his marker and puts it into the net.
0: Hoping to get back to better ways in the NWCFL Premier Division, FC Isle of Man host Charnock Richard tonight, with both sides hoping to resume their charge towards the upper echelons of the league table. 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

0: Aerosmith. I don't want to miss a thing. Before that, we had Martin Garrix and U2 with Fireflies. The time is now 22 minutes to 8. I'll give you a quick weather update.
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0: Mainly dry with brighter sunny intervals today. Fresh to strong west or southwest winds and a maximum temperature of 17 degrees. Dry with sunny spells tomorrow, then turning increasingly cloudy later in the day. Fresh to strong westerly winds backing southwest and easing later in the day. Top temperature of 16. Mainly dry with variable amounts of cloud on Monday with a risk of mist patches developing in some places. Moderate to fresh south. Southwest winds, highest temperature of 20 degrees in the north of the island.
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Sigala and Ella Henderson there. We Got Love. The time is now 18 minutes to 8. And have you thought that on this Saturday, the 19th of September, somewhere right now, somebody has been awake for 3 hours. They've cleaned the entire house, been for a run, done the weekly shop, and made

Fugees, Killing Me Softly. And next we've got Van Halen with Jump, and then the brand new Heavies to take us up to the news on the hour. Thank you very much for your company this morning. I've been Tom Kane. I'll be back with you from 6 o'clock tomorrow for the Sunday morning daybreak. This morning, 8 o'clock, Chris Williams brings you Carnaby Street through till 10 o'clock when Simon and Kiri will bring you the Saturday Sandwich, and then Simon Quine from 1 o'clock this afternoon with Saturday Live. Thank you very much for your company this morning. Have a good Saturday. Take care.

0: The people of the Isle of Man go to the polls this Thursday for the 2026 general election. And here on Manx Radio, our election night special will bring you all the action as it unfolds. We'll have reporters and cameras at each of the 12 counts so you can watch the results as they're declared. There'll be analysis and reaction from our special guests, and we'll reveal our exit poll results as soon as the polls close at 8 p.m.
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0: very good morning to you and welcome. We're live in Studio 2 for Saturday, the 19th of September. Coming up after the news, jump aboard the time train with the Isle of Man Railways for Carnaby Street International for 2 hours of 60s hits and memories. On DAB online, on smart devices, and on FM radio from Douglas and the Isle of Man, Shore Radio Vannin.
1: Thanks, Radio News at 8 o'clock. Maramai, I'm Siobhan Fletcher. Voters who have accessibility needs are being urged to check which polling stations meet their needs ahead of next week's general election. Rules have been updated to allow those casting their votes to use any polling station within their constituency instead of just one. Accessibility information can be found on the election section of the government website, including which have flat access, doors wide enough for wheelchair access and parking. Miles Benham is the Deputy Returning Officer for Garth.
2: So if you're in a wheelchair, it will tell you where it's wheelchair accessible. If you look at that, it has so much information, I couldn't describe it all, but I'd definitely recommend just picking your polling station, having a look. If you're not sure and you can go around, maybe just drive past first, have a look. Is it accessible in the way you want it to be accessible?
1: The Isle of Man's biggest food and drink festival returns today after 2 years, with more than 10,000 people expected to attend. The Big Manx Feast, which is being held in Nobles Park, features a market hall, celebrity chefs, demonstrations and live music. Sarah Hendy is one of the organisers.
3: It's a wonderful opportunity for people to come and enjoy all of their favourite producers, lots of hospitality as well, in one place. Of course, while the festival was gone, there were a couple of other really lovely food and drink based events that have popped up, which is fabulous to see. This one, we're really glad to bring back the Isle of Man Food and Drink Festival as the Big Manx Feast, because it's a one-stop shop in a sense.
1: Meanwhile, the Festival of Motoring continues today with an opportunity to see everything from classic and vintage cars to modern sports and performance vehicles. A select group of cars will be at the Jerby Circuit from 9 a.m. until 11 a.m. today, before all event cars will be on Douglas Promenade between midday and 3 p.m. for a static car display. Also on the lineup for today are the Sporting Bears Dream Rides, which offer people the chance to ride in the car of their dreams for an agreed minimum donation to charity. This year, the event will benefit Lukey's Aid, which was established in memory of local man Lucas Martin, who died after contracting meningitis in September 2023, aged just 21. His dad, Brett, has welcomed the donation.
4: Oh, it's fabulous. I mean, last year we raised over £2,000 from it. It goes into the pot and it gets used on a number of different projects we're working on at the moment. We're probably helping probably about four or five youngsters at the moment. We focus on giving them a good, strong, extensive support rather than just small amounts.
1: And there's a chance to get up close to fire engines, meet firefighters and find out more about the Isle of Man Fire and Rescue Service at an open day today. Laxey Fire Station is hosting the open day between midday and 3 p.m. The fire service says it's a chance to meet the team, ask questions and find out how crews keep the communities safe. There'll also be fun activities for children, station tours and refreshments. Sport now, and FC Isle of Man's manager says his team is champing at the bit to get back to winning ways when they return home in the NWCFL Premier Division this evening. The Ravens will entertain Charnock Richard at the Bowl. In the build-up to this latest test, Lee Dixon says training has gotten intense and the squad is keen to make amends. For the longer term, however, he told Manx Radio the team remains a work in progress.
5: I don't think I will be for another 10 or 15 games, because we're ultimately still trying to find people's best positions and maybe the best mix of people in certain positions. I think that's just a natural process. In terms of my best starting 11, I absolutely don't know what that is yet. And that's just part of the process. I told the lads pre-season this season was going to be about that, trying to find what works best for us with the group of players we have available.
1: FC Isle of Man versus Charnock Richard kicks off tonight at 6. Manx Radio will be providing full live match commentary on our DAB and AM 1368 channels. Turning to the international news this morning now. Donald Trump says a landmark deal with Denmark over Greenland would grant the US permanent control over security and all other needs. It follows a diplomatic dispute brought on by the president's threats to seize the territory by force. Meanwhile, the US president is banning three media outlets from the White House. He's accused CNN, Politico and MS Now, which is part of the NBC network, of reporting fake news. Speaking in the Oval Office, he warned more organizations could be added to the list.
6: Our country has to have honest news. You know, you don't have a country unless you have, as I say, borders, good voting. And you know what you need? You need a free press. You need a fair press and an honest press.
1: CNN says a ban would be an illegal assault on its constitutional right to free speech, something Politico says it'll vigorously defend. And Earl Spence's doubled down on his claims about King Charles in the days after his former wife Diana's death. He alleges the then Prince of Wales said we'll forget her soon enough during an argument. Buckingham Palace says grief can affect judgment and memory. Manx Radio News at 8:05. Our next is at 9:00. 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

Here it is, mainly dry with bright or sunny intervals, fresh to strong west or southwesterly winds and highs of 17 today. Dry with sunny spells to start tomorrow, turning increasingly cloudy later on. Fresh to strong westerly winds back southwest and east during the day. Temperature for Sunday 16 degrees and mainly dry. Variable amounts of cloud on Monday with the risk of mist patches developing in some places. Moderate to fresh mainly southwesterly winds, 20 Celsius in the north.

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Another 2 hours of finger-snapping, toe-tapping rock and roll music from the 1960s, live from Studio 2 atop Douglas Head in the Isle of Man. 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Aber on DAB. And good morning and welcome to our Manx Radio Gold listeners. This morning on the show, apart from fantastic hits and memories from the 1960s, just the best decade for music, there's another chance to enter the draw with the Isle of Man Railways for tickets for two adults and two children for Grandparents' Day train on Sunday the 4th of October. Competition question coming up in just under 25 minutes' time at 8:30. If you'd like to talk to the show, as always, our text number is 166177. We're live for Saturday morning. You can email studio@manxradio.com or use WhatsApp 07624 166 177. Aboard the time train this morning, Ethel, the tea lady, Harry, the driver, Roger, the fireman, and me and you, and we're off to the 1960s. Are you ready? Let's get on with it.

0: Junior Walker and the All-Stars. How sweet it is to be loved by you, and The Love and Spoonful with Nashville Cats. Hang on, back in a sec.
1: Now it is time for a break, so let's break.
2: It's new. It's exciting. It's the marriage of the year. It's Jeanette. Jeanette, Champagne Perry and Gin. Yes, Jeanette is sparkling Champagne Perry, married for the first time to smooth blended gin. It's a winner. It's the drink of the year, the drink that's in, and no wonder. Jeanette brings together in one bottle two of today's most popular drinks, Champagne Perry and Gin. Get Jeanette for your Christmas parties. It'll make them swing. Jeanette, Champagne Perry with Gin. Don't forget to get Jeanette. 20.

0: we are up on phone one, waiting for the fast train to the 1960s. Good morning to Rory in Whitstable in Kent. Definitely feeling autumnal chills in the air this week. Yeah, it is. It's changed, doesn't it? Very much looking forward to the show. Keep up the jingles. Yeah, we'll keep them up as long as we can. Thank you, Rory. Good morning to Steve Mason. Cloudy here in Herne Bay this morning. Looking forward to the show. Well, we're looking forward to entertaining you. And good morning to Val in Lichfield this morning. Morning, Val. Looking forward to some great music. Well, let's hope we can do that for you, shall we?
1: How are you today?
0: I'm all right, Ethel. Thanks very much indeed.
1: I've got the kettle on for you.
0: Good girl. Excellent. Well done. And I hope you're going to look after the passengers as well.
2: I think it may be time for breakfast on a shovel for you lot. Any special requests?
0: No, just whatever you've got, really. Just stick it on the shovel and we'll eat it.
3: Another weekend and the Isle of Man Railway's time travel steam train is at your service, Chris.
0: Thank you, Harry.
2: They wouldn't be going anywhere without me.
0: That's true. Ethel, thanks for the tea. See you later.
1: All right, see you later.
0: Okay, ta-da.
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0: What?
4: 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Why don't you stop chuntering on and play a record?
0: All right, then.
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1: Here we are, an Isle of Man Railway's Time Train Breakfast.
0: Excellent, thank you very much indeed. Hits and Memories on the Mighty 219 with Sam Cooke.

0: ma. Sam Cooke, Chain Gang, 8:24, Saturday morning. Good morning to Sally and Kev. Hello, you two. Hope you're keeping well. We're in the car, travelling from Cheddar. My work is so hard. Have you been down the gorge? Have you been in the caves? They need some good music on their journey. Well, I hope we're providing that for you now. Happy Jack wasn't
1: old, but he was bad. Hi, this is Pete Townsend of The Who. I just want to say that the United States Air Force is a great place to be. A great place to learn a space-age skill and serve your country too. 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Find out how you too can fly the skies, reach for the moon, and touch the stars in the United States Air Force.
0: Happy birthday, Kath Quick, out at Laxey. Have a great day today. And not too much falling down in the water, all right? Says Derek, the Black Country Land. Kath, have a fantastic day. I know you

0: Fantastic, 1961, Brenda May Tarpley. We know her as Little Miss Dynamite. Brenda Lee, Here Comes That Feeling. And before that, The Who, I Can See for Miles. 8:30, competition time with the Isle of Man Railways. Before we do that, we must say good morning and a happy third birthday to Hallie Tier today. Lots of love from Grandad Mike. Hallie, have a fantastic day, won't you? And have a fantastic weekend. All right, tickets up for grabs for the Grandparents' Day train on Sunday, the 4th of October. It's your chance to thank your grandparents for all their wonderful support. A perfect Sunday lunch treat for all the family to share with lots of laughter down the line by steam train departing from Douglas Steam Railway Station 10 past 12 in the afternoon. Back by 20 to 3. Tickets are £49 for adults, £25 for children between the age of 2 and 12. But we're giving away two adult tickets and two children's tickets on the show next Saturday morning. And of course, the price includes fantastic food, three courses, and a gift for the grandparents. So how would you like to win? All you got to do is text 166-177 or email studio@manxradio.com with the answer to this question. If you get it right, we'll put you in the draw for next week. Don't forget, you'll find all the details of the Isle of Man's unique transport services online at rail.im. That's rail.im, including all the special dining car events, all about the Snaefell Mountain Railway, the halfway horse trams, and of course the steam railway in general as well. How many 2026 Christmas dining car experiences are running this festive season? Now include the Santa party trains. How many 2026 Christmas dining car experiences are running this festive season, including the Santa party trains? Tricky, I know, you've got to work on it. Go to rail.im to find out the answer. Do a bit of adding up and then get in touch. I'll give you an hour to do that one, all right? How many 2026 Christmas dining car experiences are running this festive season, including the Santa party trains? Text 166-177, include your name. 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Don't forget to include your name. You do that, get the answer right, and we'll do the rest.
1: All courtesy of the Isle of Man Railways time track.
0: Thank you, Roger. Good luck.
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Seventh Son, his real name is John Henry Ramistella. Had a top 20 hit on his hands in the US with that in 1965.

0: The fans bought half the tickets by post, and then 5,000 queued, some of them for two nights, in hope of obtaining the rest. Here are some of the lucky 2,500 who really are going to see the Beatles at the ABC Ardwick Manchester. The manager makes sure that every member of his staff is ready for the biggest night of the year, able to cope with a terrific audience response evoked everywhere by the Beatles. They're a natural, these fabulous four, bubbling over with fun, getting as much kick out of entertaining as the fans get from them.
1: Number one for the Isle of Man and the Northwest for more than 20 years, this is Carnaby Street International. Man's

the Jimi Hendrix Experience all along the Watchtower. Jason, good morning to you. Jason says, I'm only 32, but this really does make me wish I lived through the simple times when people used to enjoy music and performances without needing to wave a mobile phone to video them. I absolutely agree with you.

Well, he was a prolific session musician and played on tracks released by fantastic other artists like Chet Atkins and Elvis Presley, Roy Orbison, Brenda Lee and Al Hurt. That from 1963, Yakety Sax from Boots Randolph. And of course you'll remember that in the 1970s as the theme tune for the Benny Hill Show. Richard and Catherine Brown, good morning to you. Hey Chris, can you give a shout out to our wonderful granddaughter Rebecca Killip, who's getting married today to Tom Dalton Brown. Alright, congratulations Rebecca. Remember to change your surname when you write a check. You'll soon be Rebecca Dalton Brown. So Rebecca and Tom, many congratulations, and have a wonderful life together, won't you? 14 minutes to 9 on The Big Show, live from the Isle of Man on the mighty 219 1368 kHz AM, DAB and VHF.

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Piero Umiliani with Manamana, and of course there were the New Beats with Bread and Butter. News time at 9 o'clock. Bit of Dusty and Napoleon the 14th will take us there.

Berserk? Well, you left me anyhow, and then the days got worse and worse, and now you see I've gone completely out of my mind.

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But now you know I'm utterly mad. And the coming.

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1: Manx Radio News at 9 o'clock. Mara Mai, I'm Siobhan Fletcher. A charity on the Isle of Man is to host a drop-in service which will offer support to households that will struggle with rising costs through the winter period. The Salvation Army will host its winter support hub on the 3rd of October at its community centre in the Isle of Man Business Park. Sean Cowper has the details.
2: On the day, information and guidance will be available on a range of subjects like managing energy costs, keeping warm as temperatures dip, and ways households can make financial changes as more people find themselves struggling to make ends meet. Some of the groups present will be the Salvation Army's Debt Advice, Manx Utilities, Isle of Man Housing Agency, Islands Energy Group and Age Concern. Debbie White, the Area Debt Advice Coordinator for the charity, says many people will feel the pressure and the charity wants to help put plans in place to limit the struggles so household budgets don't buckle.
1: Two additional sailings have been added to the scene packet schedule today after adverse weather saw two cancelled yesterday. The company says the decision was made to assist passengers affected by yesterday's disruption. Just two Canada Life men's Premier League sides still have 100% starts the season to protect heading into today's latest Isle of Man football fixtures. Amongst the top flight ties this afternoon, Corinthians, with four wins from four and top of the division, host Onchan, whilst Union Mills in third with two victories from two welcome Russian United. Whilst Corinthians will go into today's match as favourites on paper, Manx Radio's football correspondent Tony Meppam was asked if they'll have to be wary against being caught out.
3: Yes and no. I think Corinthians last week, from what I heard, I wasn't there against Laxey. It's one of their best performances for a long time. Everyone came together. You know, Onchan, if I remember rightly, Rob, I think were leading, I think it was something like 2-0 at this game last year at Bala Fletcher, and Corinthians turned it around. Onchan are a really good side, but I don't think they'll do it against Corinthians.
1: 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Turning to the international news now, and the Danish Prime Minister's office says an agreement with the US over Greenland will strengthen North Atlantic and Arctic security. Donald Trump says a deal will see America develop a significant military presence there. In a social media post, the US president revealed it will also stop his adversaries from building their own bases on the island. A fire has broken out at the Grand Burston Hotel in Folkestone, with 26 engines sent to the scene at one point. The local council says people staying there are being evacuated to a nearby welfare centre. And on the first day of the Lib Dem conference, the leader is expected to visit a fish and chip shop. Sir Ed Davey wants to highlight the cost of living pressures that make the meal difficult for many to afford. Manx Radio News at 3 minutes past nine. Our next is at 10 o'clock. 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

0: Mainly dry, bright and sunny intervals today. Fresh to strong west or southwesterly winds and highs of 17. Dry with sunny spells to start with tomorrow, turning increasingly cloudy later tomorrow. Fresh to strong westerly winds, back southwesterly and ease for Sunday afternoon. Temperature of 16. And the outlook mainly dry. Variable amounts of cloud on Monday with the risk of mist patches developing in some places. Moderate to fresh winds. 20 Celsius in the north of the island.
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2: The Royal Mint. Thousands of bright and shiny new pens started their journey into and out of your pockets and purses here. April the 23rd, Mini Decimal Day. Two new coins in circulation. A prelude to the big D-Day scheduled for February 15th, 1971, when Britain goes over entirely to decimal coinage. But for now, we've got to start getting used to new 5 and 10 penny pieces. It won't be too difficult. The new 5 penny piece is the same size as a shilling and has equal value. The 10 penny coin is worth 2 bob and has the same dimensions as a florin. £100 worth of new small change in the bag and on the way to the bank. Welcome, new pence. We all hope to see a lot of you.
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They peel them with their metal knives. Boil them for 20 of their minutes. Then they smash them all to bits. They are clearly a most primitive people.

I can see you doing the locomotion around the dining room table. Very good indeed. 1965, The Animals, We've Got to Get Out of This Place. 68 for The Mighty Quinn from Manfred Mann. And that, of course, with Little Eva from 1962 doing the locomotion.

Has anybody seen Ethel? She's disappeared. Formed in Greenwich Village. A Love and Spoonful with Darling, Be Home Soon. These are the new vaudeville band, Winchester Cathedral.

0: There he is, Jerry Marsden with his pacemakers. I like it. And before that, the new vaudeville band with Winchester Cathedral. Well, there you are.
1: Morning. Anyone for a muffled toasty?
0: What's a muffled toasty?
1: It is like a normal toasty. You just have to take your teeth out to eat it, otherwise they will be broken.
0: So, and Harry's got falsies anyway.

the Flowerpot Men. Of course, they were singing in the 60s and went on to have a highly successful television career for children's TV in the 70s. Hello, Paul from Winchester. Thank you for remembering to play Winchester Cathedral. You're very welcome. And Jenny's been in touch and said, thank you for playing my friend Paul's request. I hadn't been home for years. He still lives in the street where I was born. So quite a sentimental journey.

The new Christy Minstrels, Green Green. Going to give you the answer to the Isle of Man competition with the railways just very shortly. And if you got it right, we'll put you in the draw. We'll do that next after the foremost. Hello.

0: of the Foremost. Hello, little girl. Okay, about an hour ago, we asked you this question for your chance to get in the draw for next Saturday morning's programme to win grandparents' day tickets for the Isle of Man Railway for Sunday, the 4th of October. We've got two adult tickets and two children's tickets to give away. Steam train leaves Douglas at 10 past 12 in the afternoon, back by 20 to 3. And the price includes three courses of fabulous food, a gift for the grandparents, and return travel from Douglas to Castletown. It's going to be fantastic. There's a licensed bar on board for the elder people as well. All right, not for the kids, of course. Well, this is all on orange juice. Here's the question we asked you earlier. Tricky one today. You had to do a bit of go looking for this one. How many 2026 Christmas dining car experiences are running this festive season, including the Santa party trains? So how many in total Christmas dining car experiences, including the Santa party trains? You'll find the answer online at rail.im. That's rail.im from the leaflets available at the Welcome Centre at the Sea Terminal Buildings in Douglas. Or your local steam railway station. The answer, 32. They're busy. All the details for the Christmas trains are in the brochure already, so you can get your tickets right now so you don't miss out. 32 Christmas dining car experiences, including the Santa party trains, all right? So well done if you got that one right. We're going to put you in the draw, and we'll do that draw next Saturday morning on the show, it being the last Saturday of September. And we'll have another question for you next Saturday as well, just for the last chance. Okay, music to play before we say goodbye, bye at 10 o'clock. Simon Clark, Kerry Kermode on the Saturday Sandwich for you after 10.
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Bit of Motown magic, Stevie Wonder, Uptown, everything's all right. Hello, Terry. Hi, Chris, and all the streeters, says Terry. Great listening as I'm stood in a queue. Please say hi to Angela and Adam on the boat back to the Isle of Man this morning, and to Hannah, I'll be in bed. We went to see Andre Rieu as a celebration. Over to see the island this week, so looking forward to the sea breezes. It's going to be okay, it's calming down a bit from tomorrow afternoon. Half decent weather considering it's September for the early part of next week as well.

Kaz Donovan's Mellow Yellow. After the show, we're off down to Douglas Promenade, where you are in 2027. The Festival of Motoring continues today. So we'll be down there for an hour or so. And a little bear tells me that we only have half a dozen Carnaby Street t-shirts left in the world. And they're on the Manx Radio outside broadcast vehicle by Douglas Promenade. So if you want one, there's only six left in the world, so get down there from 10:30 and one could be yours.

Well, they were originally called the Troglodytes, and they changed their name to the Trogs, which rolls off the tongue a bit easier, doesn't it? There they are with Wild Thing from 1966. Got a couple of songs to squeeze in before we say goodbye. Here's the first of them from the Tokens, The Lion Sleeps Tonight. You can sing

morning to Glenn in Port Erin. Please say hi to my lovely daughter, Georgie, in Fields. All right, Georgie, good morning to you from Glenn in Port Erin. Hope you enjoy this song. Last

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So we'll have to go where you are. 2026 at the end of the show. I'll be Greaves, take a letter, Maria. And we'll do two more before we say goodbye, bye, bye, bye, bye. The Monkees, take the last train to Clarksville. And Paul Jones has been a bad, bad boy.

0: Paul Jones has been a bad, bad boy. What do you want, Ethel?
1: Lovely wig today, Chris.
0: Thanks very much indeed. I wore it specially for you. A little shade of pink, no doubt. Oh, what's that on the floor?
1: Just be careful, there's a wet patch over there.
0: Oh dear, that must have been Harry again. All right, we'll see you next week then, Ethel. Thanks very much.
1: All right, I'll let you go.
0: All right, you let us go, boss. Thank you very much indeed.
2: Okay, she's ready to roll.
0: Yeah.
2: Or should I say, rock and roll?
0: Absolutely.
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0: All right, let's get out of here. 2026 it is.
3: All aboard Isle of Man Railway's time train.

thank you so much for your company. Thank you for your kind words about the show, and I hope you enjoyed the music. We'll do it all over again, same time, same place, next Saturday morning, 8 till 10, for another 2 hours of swinging 60s hits and memories on Carnaby Street International with the Isle of Man Railway. Coming next, Kimmy Kermode and Simon Clarke on the Saturday Sandwich for the next couple of 3 hours. And I'm back off the time train in about half an hour's time from Douglas Promenade, looking at the Festival of Motorsport 2026. Don't forget, your favourite 60s hits available again after the end of this programme on demand at manxradio.com. Enjoy yourselves. Have a great weekend. If it's your birthday this weekend, congratulations. If you're getting married this afternoon, congratulations. And if you're buying a new pair of socks, well, congratulations. Spreading love, peace and poppies from the Isle of Man. This is Carnaby Street. We'll see you next Saturday. Take care. God bless.

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1: Manx Radio News at 10 o'clock. I'm Siobhan Fletcher. Voters who have accessibility needs are being urged to check which polling stations meet their needs ahead of next week's general election. It's as rules have been updated to allow those casting their votes to use any polling station within their constituency instead of just one. Miles Benham is the Deputy Returning Officer for Garth.
2: So if you're in a wheelchair, it will tell you where it's wheelchair accessible. 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
1: 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Bus Vanin says its staff are working through the day to cover the services if possible. A reason for the potential disruption hasn't been given. There's a full list of services that could be affected at manxradio.com. The Festival of Motoring continues today with a select group of cars at Jerby Circuit until 11am, and all event cars will be on Douglas Promenade between midday and 3pm for a static car display. Also on the lineup for today are the Sporting Burrs Dream Rides, which offer people the chance to ride in the car of their dreams for an agreed minimum donation to charity. This year, the event will benefit Lukey's Aid, which was established in memory of local man Lucas Martin, who died after contracting meningitis in September 2023, aged just 21. His dad, Brett, has welcomed the donations.
3: Oh, it's fabulous. I mean, last year we raised over £2,000 from it. It goes into the pot and it gets used on a number of different projects we're working on at the moment. We're probably helping probably about four or five youngsters at the moment. We focus on giving them a good, strong, extensive support rather than just small amounts.
1: Manx Utilities said it's aware of a power outage affecting customers in the Books Road and Dalton Street area of Douglas. Its engineers are currently investigating the fault and working to restore supplies as quickly and safely as possible. The company has apologised for the inconvenience and thanked customers for their patience whilst repairs are being carried out. Turning to the international news now, and the US and Denmark have agreed an agreement for Greenland's security. It follows months of threats by President Trump to take the island by force. Announcing the development online, he says the US will have permanent control over the island's security. Meanwhile, Donald Trump's banning three media outlets from the White House. The US president's accused CNN, Politico and MS Now, which is part of the NBC network, of reporting fake news. And Google's AI model Gemini independently hacked into three companies during a test of its cybersecurity capabilities. It's thought to have been the first known case of it carrying out such an act. Manx Radio News at 3 minutes past 10. Our next is at 11 o'clock. In the meantime, stay up to date by following Manx Radio on social media or going to manxradio.com.
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5: Well, mainly dry with bright or sunny intervals. Fresh to strong west or southwest winds and temperatures up to 17. Dry with sunny spells to start with tomorrow, then become increasingly cloudy later in the day with a strong easterly wind and top temperatures of 16.
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0: That's a pretty common sight in this day and age, eh? He's on the phone. More probably she's on the phone.
1: Ooh, now. I think it's quite equal.
0: Do you?
1: Maybe. What do you think? You're a communicator. You're a very good communicator, aren't you?
0: The only reason I do it is because I can find out stuff that's happening around the world.
1: Very true. Scrolling. But then when you get into doom scrolling, when you're on your phone and you don't even know what you're looking at. I was like that last night on the boat on the way home.
0: Yeah, you're looking a bit sailor weary, if that's the right term.
1: Well, when I heard that they cancelled the McNan, and I thought, oh, we're in for a rough one on the old Ben, but my goodness, she's still good to travel
0: chug along.
1: The sea. Oh, mighty.
0: Yeah. No cabin for you, though.
1: Chaisies.
0: Was it packed?
1: It wasn't too bad last night. I think it was given a rough sailing, so I think most people like scrap that. But lots of cargo, a huge amount of freight coming to this island.
0: Was it rough?
1: It was in the middle, yeah. You know when she goes up and goes, and everything shakes, but it didn't shake quite as.
0: Oh, that vibration!
1: No,
0: oh, he had that in the calm with the Manxman.
1: Won't mention the Manxman.
0: Anyway, thank you, Chris Williams. He's got a busy day ahead, Kiri.
1: What's he up to?
0: He's going down to Douglas Promenade now, and we'll be linking up with him because he's going to do a couple of live bits from the Isle of Man Festival of Motoring, where all the focus on the British cars this year, which is happening on Douglas Promenade.
1: Oh, is he taking part? Because he's got a beautiful car out there.
0: He has, yeah.
1: Is that a British car? I've got even
0: it is,
1: brand
0: TBR.
1: Ooh, okay.
0: If it was a Massey Ferguson or a John Deere, you'd have been all right.
1: Possibly.
0: Anyway, what have we got for you? A wonderful and ever-popular £20 voucher to give away to some lucky winner in our competition. £20 voucher to use at the Ginger Hall in Sulby.
1: Yummy.
0: Yeah, got a few more to go, but obviously it's going to get busy up to the Christmas period. So we'll see what happens then. But we're continuing. £20 voucher giveaway today, Wednesday or Thursday evening meals. Lots of tapping going on over there.
1: I'm trying to log in. I was a bit late, wasn't I? Log in, you know. Need to dial in this morning.
0: It's National Butterscotch Pudding Day today.
1: Oh, can't beat a traditional pudding.
0: And I won't be able to. It's National Talk Like a Pirate Day.
1: Go on!
0: We got that to go. We've got our 70s and 80s tracks to slot in. A couple of good ones again, as always today. And the likeable lyric. A slower
1: Full
0: one
1: house.
0: Today, but a good song.
1: Slowy.
0: We'd love you to participate in our madness. 166177. You can email studio@manxradio.com or send a WhatsApp 07624166177. The birthday list is open also on them ways in, where you can get in the draw for a £40 voucher to use at Robinson's on the Terrace or on Cool Road.
1: Oh, so many giveaways.
0: Yep.
1: Feeling very kind, aren't we?
0: Yeah. Yeah, but the budget is getting cut, maybe, so we might have to lower the price.
1: Enjoy it while it
0: lasts. Give you away.
1: Oh, for free.
2: Saturday Sandwich. One brings the baps, the other brings the meat.

0: Rolling Stones and Don't Stop. You had to stop by the sounds of things on the hard shoulder. That's scary, isn't it?
1: Very scary. Very cold shoulder when you're there on your own, isn't it? Yeah, I do.
0: On your own?
1: Well, you know, just you and your you and your own vehicle. They're flying past. We're not used to motorways, are they?
0: No.
1: Are we? And when you get that happen, you're like, oh, now what? And all of a sudden you revert back to whenever it was, 1972, when you did your theory test and what you're supposed to do. Yeah, it's very scary. But we got fixed up and away we went
0: 1972.
1: Again. 1972? I don't know whenever it was. Forever ago, I feel like I'd done my theory.
0: Goodness me, just before me.
1: Do you remember doing your theory test, or was that not a thing then?
0: It wasn't a thing when I passed my driving test.
1: Right, okay.
0: I passed my driving test when I was 16. And that was, you had to come out from the quarter bridge.
1: Really?
0: Yeah, from where that car park is, the traffic lights are. Used to be the test station there.
1: Oh, right.
0: So the first mission was to get through the round. Well, it was a giveaway then, I think. It wasn't a roundabout.
1: Oh, right, okay. Mm. Yeah. The quarter bridge tests a lot of these young ones now. But they go into there really fast. If you're well used to the quarter bridge.
0: Well, you'd have heard it on the Man in Line yesterday.
1: Oh, right. Totally what were they saying?
0: Well, because Peter Murcott.
1: Yeah.
0: Yeah, saying that it's ridiculous that people come towards the roundabout and then they accelerate between the two roundabouts. I'm going first.
1: Yeah.
0: You know. And
1: oh, I.
0: Instead of, you know, if somebody's waiting on the roundabout to go and somebody's approaching it, mm-hmm. you're supposed to give way, actually.
1: Uh-huh.
0: But then there'd be a row because you're meant to give way from traffic from the right. So
1: yes.
0: It's a bit of a grey area. Mm. But if everyone just slowed down, everyone would get one turn each, and then the traffic would flow.
1: It'd be safe.
0: And there'd be less frustration.
1: Lots of frustration. Mm.
0: There is. You look frustrated.
1: I'm doing okay.
0: Fair enough then. Right, we're going to link up with Chris Williams very soon indeed from the Douglas Promenade. Shall I give you the likeable lyric now or in a little bit?
1: In a little bit. Let's get settled in.
0: Okay. 17 past 10.
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0: You know that Chris Williams requested that song, you know, to warm him up and limber him up for when he does his broadcast from the promenade today. From the Isle of Man Festival of Motoring, Chris will be on Douglas Promenade shortly. We'll link up with him. Melanie C's version of A Bit of a Mix-Up.
1: Sweat.
0: Right, I think we should get into our likeable lyric for today.
1: We shall.
0: It's easy today.
1: Is it?
0: I always say it, but
1: you
0: it's
1: always
0: easy.
1: Say it. Go on, let's have a listen.
0: Ever seen a blind man cross the road? Trying to make it to the other side. Be like that on the prom today.
1: It'd be busy, busy.
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1: Oh, very active.
0: Yeah, I have to remember to write that down.
1: It's giving a heat wave, isn't it? 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Or am I making this up?
0: Yeah. Okay. 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Ever seen a blind man cross the road? Trying to make the other side. So there we go. That is the likeable lyric today. Get your answers in. We'll play it about 11:15 today. Right. Let's have a bit of Keen, I think. And then there's a good possibility we shall head down to Douglas Promenade. Speak to Chris Williams. Bend and Break. Well,

0: I was just checking what the likable lyric was then.
1: Okay.
0: And I nearly said the title of it instead of saying Keen Bend and Break. Anyway, the likable lyric today, Manx Radio drinks bottle on offer for one lucky winner later on. It went like this. Ever seen a blind man cross the road trying to make the other side? That's all I'm giving you at the moment. Do you know it?
1: No.
0: Really?
1: No, I have heard
0: it. Bit of a classic.
1: Okay.
0: Few people have done it, actually. Originally done in the 60s,
1: really?
0: That song, yeah. It was written by Mike Darbo.
1: Okay.
0: You've never heard of him. He was one of the lead singers with Manfred Mann.
1: Okay, I've heard of
0: him. He wrote it, yeah. Anyway.
1: Do they change the words or they just change the beat? What do they do when they redo them a lot of the time?
0: It's fairly similar, each version of it, really.
1: Yeah. It's like Dolly Parton's song, I Will Always Love You, wasn't it? I didn't realise that. I thought that was, who was the latest lady in the song?
0: Whitney.
1: I always thought that was Whitney.
0: Oh, no.
1: Not Dolly.
0: No, you can't beat the original. That
1: fabulous.
0: That was sung how it was written, isn't it?
1: Yeah, beautifully.
0: Anyway, we're going to link up with Chris Williams after this. It's 10:30.
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0: It certainly is. 28 minutes before 11 o'clock. It's the Saturday Sandwich with Kiri Comode and Simon Clark. And joining the team today from Douglas Promenade for the Isle of Man Festival of Motoring, Chris Williams. Good morning again.
1: Simon Clark, good morning to you. How are you?
0: Very well, thanks. Busy?
1: Good. It's good. It's getting busier. Yeah, we're a little bit early, of course, because the cars are here for most of the day. So we're just setting up at the moment. But thankfully, we're blessed with the weather. It's not raining. There's some blue bits and the wind's dropping as well. It's going to be all right. I want to talk about Sporting Bears, Dream Rides. Lisa's with me. Morning, Lisa.
2: Good morning.
1: We meet again and talk again.
2: And we do. 6 years now.
1: Is it 6 years now?
2: 6 years, yeah.
1: Is it? You're making me feel old now.
2: No comment.
1: Fair enough. Tell me about Sporting Bears, first of all.
2: We are a motor club and all our members have interesting cars, which covers lots of varieties of cars, and we raise money by giving dream rides for children's charities.
1: Okay, fantastic. And you've got a selection of cars as always, which people can take a ride in, different prices for different cars.
2: Yeah, it's all a donation, so you make a donation to the charity and you get a ride in the car. Okay. And the donation is for the car, no matter how many people it takes. So some of them will have three passengers and it might be 40 or 50 quid, and that's it.
1: Okay. We've got, as I said, a selection of cars. We've got an Aston Martin here. We've got, now that's interesting. I haven't seen one of those for a while. That's the new Morgan, is it? Yeah. Newish Morgan, yeah.
2: Yeah, that's an Aero.
1: Yeah. So what are we raising money for? What's the charity this year?
2: Today it's Lukey's Aid, which is a local charity. I think they're quite high profile on the island. They do amazing things, supporting families and children with difficulties and needs, basically. Mm.
1: And this follows the death of Lukey, I think, 3 years ago from meningitis. Yep. He was only 21.
2: He was.
1: Yeah. It's a terrible illness and it can get you, can't it? And they do some, as you say, some fantastic work looking after young kids and giving them opportunities that they possibly wouldn't already have.
2: Absolutely. And I know that they're supporting a family at the moment that have a young child who is wheelchair bound and can't get around her home. And I think they're pulling together to get a workforce to go in and alter her home and her garden so that she can just move freely around her own home and her own garden.
1: Do you know, it's fab because young people, most young people I know, are into cars. So it's a great way to raise money and give these kids and also parents, of course, as well, an opportunity to ride in something that they may not be able to. There's a Lukey's Aid van just by the War Memorial, which is where we are, and there's a QR code on the back. So if you're coming down to look at the cars today, then and you want to know more about Lukey's Aid, just do the QR code with your phone, it'll tell you all about it. Do you know what? Want one of those?
2: That is car number one. Look at it, it's leading the cavalcade tomorrow. That's an Aston Martin DB6.
1: Yeah.
2: There's not many left.
1: No, there's an awful lot of Astons here this year, over 60, I believe, isn't there?
2: Well, the theme this year is Best of British, so obviously it doesn't get more British than Aston.
1: No, no, well, apart from TBR.
2: And Bentley.
1: And Bentley, and MG, and Bristol.
2: And the list goes on.
1: And the list goes on, yeah. So you're here all day?
2: We're here all day. We'll be here till about 4. Come on down, have a look at the static, but then come to the fun bit, make a donation, have a ride in a fabulous car, trip of a lifetime. Yeah. It's win-win, really.
1: And raise some money for a fabulous charity.
2: Exactly.
1: And all the money stays on the island, which is great.
2: All the money stays on the island, and every penny of the donation goes to the charity. We cover all of our admin costs through our membership fees, so every penny you donate goes to the charity.
1: Fab job, Lisa. Thank you. Look for the Sporting Bears van when you come down. It's just by the War Memorial, very close to the War Memorial, opposite the Villa Marina Gardens. And come down, take a ride in a car, and have a look at the fantastic display of British motor vehicles, which we're going to have down here, and they're rapidly arriving now. Astons, we've got over 30 Lotuses, I believe, 60-odd Astons, and everything in between. Lisa, good to talk to you. Have a great day.
2: You too. Thanks very much.
1: You're welcome. Simon, back to you. I didn't cough this year, Simon. Do you remember last year I had a coughing fit?
0: Yeah. Well,
1: I know, got away with that.
0: Plenty of coughing people in the newsroom today.
1: Yeah, it's going round, isn't it?
0: Yeah.
1: It's one of those lurgies, I know. Fab, Simon, thank you. I want to talk to one of the organisers of this from Scenic Car Tours. Can I come back to you in about, 5-10 minutes' time?
0: Indeed you can.
1: Good man, thank you. Speak to you then.

0: there we go. Headed off to Utah, Kiri, for that one. The Utah Saints.
1: The Utah. I haven't heard that in ages, Utah Saints.
0: Something good. Always something good on this programme. No sandwiches for you today.
1: I know, I'm feeling a bit peckish too.
0: They had a piece of tiger bread toast with jam this morning.
1: Wow, I do like it.
0: Did you eat on the boot?
1: No, too wibbly wobbly to eat on the boot.
0: Really?
1: Might be seeing it again.
0: Anyway, we'll be linking up with Chris again very shortly at the Isle of Man Festival of Motoring on Douglas Promenade. Also to come on this programme are £20 voucher giveaway courtesy of the Ginger Hall in Sulby. We're in the middle of our likeable lyric, and we got the final two pieces of our chats with Christy DeHaven with the team from Maroun Electricals celebrating their 60 years. So we'll put that all in the next hour of the programme as well. The likeable lyric went like this, the first two lines, loads of correct answers. We'll get to read a few names out shortly. Ever seen a blind man cross the road? Trying to make the other side. 166177 studio at manxradio.com.
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0: Well, loads going on this particular weekend as well. We've mentioned, we're going to mention the Jerby Fruit and Flower Show, which is on today. Doors open from 1 o'clock at the Jerby Parish Hall, so get yourselves to that. Jerby Parish Hall, Jerby Fruit and Flower Show.
1: Have you got your roses ready?
0: No, I bought some flowers yesterday.
1: Lovely.
0: No, then I haven't bought them to put them in.
1: It's a sneaky entry there,
0: no,
1: Mr. Clark.
0: No, not at all. Got some photos in, though.
1: Excellent. Also this weekend, the big Manx Feast. We've been hearing all about it. It's at the Grandstand Nobles Park today and tomorrow. This is the Isle of Man Old Food and Drink Festival. So go along there if you're hungry. There's plenty to eat. There's plenty to see, plenty to do. Celebrity chefs and local cooks with hands-on activity. So that's for 2 days, the big Manx Feast this weekend up at Nobles Park. Tomorrow, if you want something a little bit more laid back, is the introduction to French Chic Paint Workshop Level 1. The Albany Studio is putting on a class, so if you ever wanted to learn something new, bring along a small item of furniture that you'd like to refresh, and we'll have a full afternoon tuition. So you can find out more about that. That's at Braddon Church tomorrow at 1 o'clock at the Albany Studio on Facebook.
0: Don't forget the Manx National Heritage sites are still open just about for this summer period, so get to them while you can, and they're all open. The Mind Your Language is happening at the Manx Museum. It's the vibrant exhibition celebrating the beauty of the Manx language in partnership with Culture Vannon as part of Blaine na Gilga, the Year of the Manx. Manx Museum open 9:30 to 4:30 daily. Also, the 19th of December. Eh? Says the 19th of December.
1: Ooh, it's a long way away.
0: It is, of course. Yeah. Not sure the Lighthouse Gorse Bank and Bride Railway. I think it's clearing up. So obviously the team down there often say if it's poor weather, they can't run them because of the weather. But don't forget, and of course, the Power of the Manx Picture Postcards, the exhibition at Jerby Church, which is still happening as we speak. Right, got one more to mention, but I'll do that after the news at 11.

0: Weather was reasonable. Yesterday was a little bit dodgy.
1: Yesterday was probably my worst time on the Slock Mountain
2: that I've seen
1: in 6 years of doing this. Yeah.
0: Wouldn't have been very pleasant up there, I would have thought. A bit of mist and murk and stuff.
1: Yeah, no, it was pretty... I was actually quite lucky. I was the lead car, so I was actually nice and dry. But my team, on the other hand, were soaked through by about lunchtime. So their shift didn't finish at about 10, so they've had it pretty rough. But it was a good day. It was a good day.
2: Yeah, yeah.
0: So we're down here on the prom today. All the cars will be down here by about sort of lunchtime-ish for the afternoon.
1: Absolutely, yeah. So we've got the Aston Martin Owners Club are arriving now, followed by the Lotuses, and then everyone else, MGs, Triumphs, the lot, TVRs, Austins, they're all coming in. Everyone should be parked up by about 11:30, 12:00.
2: Okay.
1: And they'll be here till about 3:30.
0: All right, it's a great opportunity, as we mentioned earlier with Lisa, to come down and have a look at these cars. There's millions and millions of pounds worth of cars on Douglas Prom today. So how have you guys got on, guys and girls, since you came over? Most of them came over, Wednesday evening, Thursday morning. Having a good time?
1: Yeah, absolutely. Yeah, we landed, most of us landed Wednesday morning. We've been around, met everyone that we're working with on the island, all of our partners here. Everything's going really great. Yeah, no, loads of warm welcomes. Yeah, really, really nice. We're happy to be back. Really happy.
0: Yes. 6 years now?
1: 6 years, yep.
2: 6 years.
1: Yeah, and we've got this, not just this event, we have other events now throughout the year as well, as some of you may know.
2: Yeah, yeah.
0: Are you planning already for next year's version of this?
1: We are, yep. So next year the theme is going to be American cars again. There was quite a big demand for that to come back, so we're working on that as we speak.
2: Yeah.
1: We're hoping to get another 100-odd American cars again like we did last time.
2: Yeah.
1: Bumping the numbers up to 250-300 of everything else is the hope. So.
0: Yeah, lovely. So what's in store for you for the rest of the time that you're here then? Tomorrow is the grandstand run, isn't it?
1: Yes, so everyone's going to be starting at the grandstand. I think the police start the cavalcade, or the motorcade I should say, at about 10 a.m. That will take about an hour to get round to Ramsey, and then they're going to go off in groups of 50 or 60 over the mountain and finish up back at the grandstand. They go to the Craig first for a bit of lunch.
0: Absolutely, have a bit of lunch at the world famous Craigner Bar. We'll get a plug in for them as well. So if you live on the course and you haven't had an opportunity so far to see the cars, tomorrow's a good time to do it. As I mentioned, on Thursday, walk down your front garden path to your garden gate and look out, if you live on the course between Douglas and Ramsey, and give these guys a cheer, because they love being here and we love having you here as well. And as you mentioned earlier, you've got all sorts of tours going on, not only in the Isle of Man but elsewhere in Europe.
1: Absolutely, yeah. If you're following us on Facebook right now, Bob, who used to be here on this event, he's quite famous on the island. He's currently in America on our Route 66 trip. We've got about 30 cars out doing that at the minute for the 100th anniversary of Route 66. But at the minute, as we speak, we've got people over in Ireland, France, Italy, Belgium, Spain, literally everywhere. We get about 2,500 cars a year travel with us, I think, last time I counted. So, yeah.
0: Okay, so if people want to find out more about what you do, where do they go? You've mentioned the Facebook page. Tell us about that and the website.
1: Yeah, so anything Isle of Man related is on iomfm.com. We've got scenickcartours.com, which is our overarching company which manages everything that we do. That's probably the best place to go if you want a little snapshot of everything.
2: Yeah.
1: And amazing road journeys if you want to see what Bob's up to.
0: Yeah, all right. And give my regards to Bob when you speak to him, because he's not here this year, as he mentioned. Enjoy the rest of your stay and, have fun. And the sun's out. What more could you ask for?
1: Exactly. What more could you ask for? I've actually got a phone, Bob, in about half an hour. So
0: okay, give my regards.
1: No, will do.
0: Yeah, thank you. Good to see you and have a good day. Simon, back to you then. You're not here, but, I mean, if you had an opportunity to buy a classic British sports car, what would you buy?
3: Don't know. My girlfriend years ago had a Triumph Dolomite Sprint.
0: Oh no, they're lovely cars. Yeah. I had one of those in my 20s. Yeah, that was a great car.
3: They were quite a bit unpredictable.
0: Yeah.
3: The old aluminium head, wasn't it? Twin things.
0: Don't get them too hot.
3: No.
0: I used to love Dolly Sprints. They were good fun. Mini Cooper S's, all that kind of stuff. But there's a few...
3: Had a minivan.
0: Did you? I had a minivan as well. Did it have a single mattress in the back? Mine did.
3: Yeah? Okay. Well, just for bringing passengers around and then this.
0: Of course. Yeah. Oh, for nothing else, yeah.
3: Are you coming back to do another piece?
0: I don't think so. I think we're done here. I'm just going to go and walk around and talk to people about cars.
3: Okay. Well, thank you very much indeed. It's been an education.
0: No, you're welcome.
3: And everyone's welcome to go down to the promenade later and have a look around at all the cars. There's some great ones there too.
0: There are.
3: Thank you, Chris. Chris Williams there, who's been down at the Festival of Motoring at the Douglas Promenade. Go down, support it, and, get them tickets as well and support Lukey's Aid as well. So as we heard from early on the programme. Right, it's 10 to 11.

0: That's Coy Wurtzel and Ella Langley, and your song is called Jaded. And the power of radio, Kiri, due to the strength and direction of the wind blowing the trains off the track, the Lighthouse, Gorse Bank and Bride Garden Railway will not be opening today.
1: A sensible move.
0: Yeah. So there you go. Thank you, Ian, for the information on that. But it is a great feature down there. If you ever get the chance when the weather's good to go down and see it, please do so. Support it as well. Right, the news is fast approaching us. We'll have a time for a bit of more of a chat after the 11 o'clock news. Take us there, Coldplay.

0: The people of the Isle of Man go to the polls this Thursday for the 2026 general election. And here on Manx Radio, our election night special will bring you all the action as it unfolds. We'll have reporters and cameras at each of the 12 counts so you can watch the results as they're declared. There'll be analysis and reaction from our special guests, and we'll reveal our exit poll results as soon as the polls close at 8 p.m.
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12: Thanks. Radio News at 11 o'clock. Maramai, I'm Siobhan Fletcher. A charity on the Isle of Man is hosting a drop-in service which will offer support to households that will struggle with rising costs through the winter period. The Salvation Army will host its Winter Support Hub on the 3rd of October at its community centre in the Isle of Man Business Park. Sean Cowper has the details.
13: On the day, information and guidance will be available on a range of subjects like managing energy costs, keeping warm as temperatures dip, and ways households can make financial changes as more people find themselves struggling to make ends meet. Some of the groups present will be the Salvation Army's Debt Advice, Manx Utilities, Isle of Man Housing Agency, Islands Energy Group and Age Concern. Debbie White, the Area Debt Advice Coordinator for the charity, says many people will feel the pressure and the charity wants to help put plans in place to limit the struggles so household budgets don't buckle.
12: A number of bus services have been placed at risk today. 16 routes may not run as scheduled, but Bus Vannin says its staff are working through the day to cover the services if possible. A reason for the potential disruption hasn't been given. There's a full list of services that could be affected over on our website. Today marks the second week of the 2026 Isle of Man mixed hockey season, and in a potentially important early clash in the battle for survival in the mixed Premier League, Castletown Southerners take on Valkyries B at 12:35 at QE2 in Peel. Manx Radio's hockey correspondent Ben Cunningham thinks this could be a massive game for both sides.
14: Castletown Southerners, of course, suffered that big defeat to Vikings A last weekend. Valkyries B on the same scoreline, losing to their A team. It's going to be a tough game to pick a winner out of this one, but I think this one's going to be separated by one goal.
12: You can find full details of all of this weekend's Isle of Man hockey fixtures on our website. And people who want to participate in this year's Tough Mucker competition have until tomorrow to sign up. The fourth obstacle course will take place in just over a week on Sunday the 27th of September. It's Isle Listen's biggest fundraising event of the year. 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Turning to the international news now, and after months of threatening to seize Greenland, the US has struck a deal with Denmark. Donald Trump says it addresses all of his concerns, gives America permanent control over security, and stops its enemies building bases there. The territory stays in Denmark's hands, though. There are reports that Moscow's online voting system was the target of a major cyber attack overnight. The country's election chief claims they're continuing, but all are being repelled. Voting began yesterday in the country's three-day parliamentary election. And Google insists it's changed its AI chatbot Gemini after it connected to the internet and hacked three companies. It was during an independent cybersecurity test back in May. Manx Radio News at 3 minutes past 11. Our next is at 12 o'clock. 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
11: Mainly dry with bright or sunny intervals today. Fresh to strong west or southwest winds though, and a maximum temperature of 17. Dry with sunny spells to start with tomorrow and then turning increasingly cloudy later in the day with a fresh to strong westerly wind.
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0: There we are, Robbie Williams, Let Me Entertain You. Well, we're doing our best. It's been a hectic first hour, Kieran.
1: It's just very busy indeedy.
0: Just something to mention as well, fundraiser, Country on the Rock.
1: Okay.
0: That's why I've got the country backing music, you see that? Mm. Country on the Rock, fundraiser with Chris Jono Johnson, with support act Dickie Kelly, whose birthday it was last week. Probably still celebrating as well. It's happening at the Manx Legion Club in Douglas, Saturday the 10th of October. So it's all in aid of the Wish Upon a Dream Children's Charity, all right? So it's on from 7:45 till midnight, and tickets £12.50. So get out your cowboy hats and boots, and line dancing, jiving, etc. So that's the Country at the Rock. It's happening at the Manx Legion Club Saturday the 10th of October. So
1: get on down.
0: Go and find more about the Country on the Rock and get a ticket and go and support the team that's there doing the music, Chris Jono Johnson and Dickie, and of course all in aid of the Wish Upon a Dream charity. Anyway, the likeable lyric, because we're going to be hearing from Christy at the Maroon Electricals very shortly. And her and washing machines, that's going to make me laugh.
1: I bet it will.
0: Be testing out which one rumbles the best of it. Anyway, the likeable lyric, oh gosh, we've got so many correct answers. A lot of people looking forward to hearing it as well. Went like this. Ever seen a blind man cross the road? Trying to make the other side. Ever seen a young girl growing old? Trying to make herself a bride. Number four I got to. The version we're going to play, certainly, 2001, was done by Rod Stewart. Chris Farlow done it, and as I said, it was wrote by Mike Diabo, who was the lead singer. He took over the lead singer from Paul Jones of Manfred Mann. They were quite good. I liked Manfred Mann.
1: Yeah, very popular.
0: Before my time, of course. So, get your answers in, 166-177 for a likeable lyric, studio at manxradio.com. And as we promised, of course, Christy DeHaven was at Maroon Electricals a couple of weeks ago, chatting to the staff and anyone she could get a word with around there, and visiting that wonderful warren of a place at Glenvine, Maroon Electricals. Let's find out more or who Christy was talking to and what she was viewing.
2: 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What are we looking at here?
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3: It's basically just a fridge freezer.
2: This is not just a fridge freezer.
3: It's Lieber. It's really nice quality. 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Just open the door, you can feel the quality of it. 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It's fully plumbed in. You've got extra cold drawers in the fridge. You've got a wine section with dual temperature control. Separate freezer, all built into one big unit. And again, like I say, you have to see it to appreciate the quality of it.
2: The quality is extraordinary, I have to say, even from just the way the handles work, which sounds bonkers, but honestly, until you actually try this and how sturdy it feels and solid it feels too, it's a beautiful thing, isn't it?
3: It is, yeah. Things like soft closed doors is something you don't realise you need on a fridge until you see it.
2: And you'll never go back. And does this come in a range of designs or colours or...?
3: Yeah, it comes in the black steel, which is really, really popular at the moment. And we can have it in stainless steel as well.
2: And this has a good warranty on it as well.
3: Yeah, so all the Lieber stuff throughout their whole range has a 10-year warranty, a proper parts and labour warranty.
2: So if you're looking for something a little bit fancy to impress your mates with, that is definitely it.
0: You should be impressed with it. He's tried them all. Anyway, here the last part from Christy DeHaven with her chat with the staff at Maroon Electricals in about 20 minutes' time. Correct answers then. Let's give some of them a mention, Kiri, because they've been slaving away with the answers. And be nice that they get a mention on the radio, won't it? Matthew from Foxdale is correct. Morning, you two.
4: Oh.
0: Hey. Is it... Oh.
4: Oh, no. It's
0: I thought it said, is it hard? I was wondering where this was going.
1: very difficult, yes.
0: Yes, yes. Is it Steve and Crosby? Well done to you. Leslie and Governors Hill is in the draw for the Manx Radio Drinks Bottle. Michael and Jean in Balaff there, yeah.
1: Oh, correct. Taggy.
0: Yeah. Is this from Kelvin in Douglas? Yeah, good morning to you, Kelvin. Also, Libby and Myla going to walk the dogs in Castletown. Also, big man Nick is in the draw too. You've got a few more there.
1: We have. We've got Andy Jackson. Good morning. You're correct. Paula in Port Erin. Paulie. Mountain Mike and Bungalow Ben are also correct. D and JB. Gillian Peel. Phil C. Muriel, good morning to you. Remember it back in the 60s. Great song. Yes, well done. Donald and Andreas. Sue and Vic Cooley, good morning. Someone enjoying a bacon butty. Bernie, good morning. Is it this, folks? Yes, it is.
0: What? They've got the bacon butty ahead of Sharon and Richard.
1: Yeah, they have, actually. Yeah, that was a good hour ago. Mm-hmm. Yeah. And one more on this side. Audrey in a cloudy onken. Congratulations, you're in the draw.
0: Okay, last chance to get in then for the Manx Radio Drinks Bottle on the likeable lyric. Ever seen a blind man cross the road trying to make the other side? Ever seen a young girl growing old trying to make herself a bride? Yep, doesn't matter about the artist because several have done it. All we need is the song title. We'll reveal all after we've heard from Miley Cyrus and Dua Lipa.
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0: No rivalry there. Yeah. Teamed up together, Dua Lipa and Miley Cyrus. That's called Prisoner.
1: Mm. Two young guns.
0: Right. Paul at the Villa is in the draw for our likeable lyric because we're going to play it next. So they've sneaked in Time, also Yorkshire Baz, and it's the Besties from Yorkshire. So, yeah, good morning to you. Lyndon, a bright and breezy peel today. Buenos dias, Clarkie and Kiri, from Carol and Barney, the motorhome, in Mazaron in Spain.
1: Oh,
0: must be poor out there.
1: Oh,
0: Big Jim loves the tune. All right, thank you.
1: Ace.
0: Brian K is in the draw. I'll get to your side in a minute. let's see. Sounds like an owl night in the young farmer's dinner, you on the boat.
1: Oh, God, it does indeed.
0: The Northern Moot Marauder is in, and he's right.
1: Oh, he knows that feeling.
0: Right as well. Stu in a windy Douglas today. Little mushy peas. Jill Kazoo in the draw, Christine as well.
1: I haven't heard from Jill in a while.
0: No, she's there.
1: Yeah. Good morning.
0: Evie Jones as well. So
1: well done, Evie.
0: She sent some evidence in too. It's a picture.
1: Oh.
0: So, what do you got, you?
1: We have got lots on this side. Sue in St. John's. Chris is in the draw as well. He prefers the original. Let's have a skeet. Oh, Jan. What's Jan having to say? Good morning. Da-da-da-da-da. I believe it's this. Yes, it is. Correct, Jan. She's not in the garden today. Must be cloudy over there. This is a brilliant song. Great artist wrote it. Tanya's in the draw. Jan
0: great
1: and Ramsey.
0: Artists.
1: Oh, just what have you got on your mind today?
0: Well, that's what you said.
1: Artists. I didn't finish my words.
0: Oh.
1: Fwee. Jan and Ramsey. Carolyn Colby. Where are we up? There's loads here, Simon. I'm going to struggle to get through it. Simon Clark, you couldn't carry a tune in a bucket.
0: What the heck? Who sent that in?
1: Number ending 762.
0: Really?
1: Anonymous.
0: Anonymous. Really?
1: Moen Birchill, Dave O, good morning, new pair. Is it this? Yes, it is. And one more. Let's have a look up here. Bill. Great show. Yes, that is correct too. You're in the draw.
0: Oh, did you mention the Pleasant Crossing on the Ben on Thursday? Met a lovely group of Vauxhall Classic owners who had travelled up from Southampton for the Best of British Festival. I owned a Vauxhall Viva.
1: Did you?
0: Yeah.
1: What was that, before the Astra?
0: Yes.
1: Yeah.
0: Yeah.
1: Yeah, a bit before
0: it was
1: my time.
0: One of the,
1: it was
0: very,
1: really
0: the
1: good,
0: very,
1: wasn't
0: one
1: it?
0: Of the very last Vivas it was.
1: Oh,
0: there you go.
1: There you go. Just one thing there. Bill is from Holland. Hi from Holland.
0: Really?
1: There you go. Good morning to you, Bill.
0: The Flatlands.
1: Yes.
0: A couple more coming. Mo from Birch Hill has sneaked in. And Evie Jones, champion hash brown chomper.
1: We love a hash brown.
0: Well, that's what the picture was.
1: Oh.
0: Her eating the hash brown in the back of the car.
1: Hey, up.
0: How rude. Who's going to hoover that up, eh? Righty-ho. Well, we better get round to it because there's lots to squeeze in this hour of the programme as well. So, ever seen a blind man cross the road? Who sent that message in?
1: Anonymous.
0: Couldn't carry a tune in a bucket.
1: Yes.
0: Ever seen a blind man cross the road trying to make the other side? Ever seen a young girl growing old trying to make herself a bride? As we mentioned, written by Mike Darbo, but he didn't release it as a single. Chris Farlow, who also sang You're Out of Touch, My Baby. Remember that one?
1: Mm-hmm.
0: Out of Time. Rod Stewart did a version of it. And, of course, the Stereophonics. Jilly from Sales will be pleased with us playing the Stereophonics.
1: Oh, won't she?
0: Probably live next door to her in Wales. Anyway, the answer, of course, was Handbags and Glad Rags. So sit back and enjoy.

0: The Stereophonics and the Handbags and the Glad Rags. Popular that, wasn't done. It?
1: Yes, very popular. Everyone loves the Stereophonics too. Very good.
0: And a couple of messages in. We mentioned from Bill in Holland. Yeah, yes. If you give him a mention. And the winner then, because we've got 44.
1: Wow, that's 44. Amazing.
0: Hang on, let me press the button.
1: Come on.
0: Number 34.
1: Okay, that is number ending 411, which is Tanya. Good morning to you. Well done.
0: Okay.
1: There we go. She says it's a brilliant song done by two of her favourite artists. First the legend, that is Rod, and then again by the Stereophonics.
0: Oh, well, she
1: excellent
0: likes,
1: Welsh
0: she likes
1: band.
0: Rod by the sound of it.
1: She like...
0: What?
1: Nothing. The great Welsh band.
0: Rod Stewart. Anyway, Tanya, well done
1: well
0: to you.
1: Done, Tanya.
0: Getting handbags and the glad rags from the Stereophonics. And well done, everybody.
1: Yes, and thank
0: well done.
1: You,
0: well done for making the effort to text or email in to the programme. It's always much appreciated, Kiri, isn't it?
1: Oh, very
0: it
1: much so.
0: It makes it feel as though it's worth doing the job. So thank you. 27 minutes past 11.
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0: And don't forget, there'll be loads and loads of sport live from the Isle of Man with Simon Quine and some great music as well from 1 o'clock on Saturday Live today. Right now, though, at 11:30, it's time for our 70s, 80s tracks today.
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0: New romantics, alternative and dance. Let's go back while we've got the chance.
1: The 1980s. The 1980s. The 1980s.

0: certainly from my era of growing up, Howard Jones, What Is Love? We didn't know then.
1: Good job, really.
0: Still unsure.
1: Do we ever know?
0: No, and before that, The Cars and My Best Friend's Girl.
1: Yeah, I like that.
0: Rick Ocasek on the lead vocals with that. Had a solo hit as well after that.
1: Really?
0: Emotion, Emotion.
1: Yeah, some cracking words in these songs as well.
0: Yeah,
1: fabulous.
0: At least you can hear them.
1: Yes, this is very true.
0: Yeah.
1: And understand them.
0: Yeah. A happy birthday shout out, Nigel Cannon.
1: Hey!
0: From Ramsey.
1: Ramsey.
0: He's the big 5-0.
1: Say it quick.
0: All right. I watched a television programme, Hawaii 5-0. Years ago. Anyway, it's from Ali. Sorry, from Dawn. Baby brother.
1: I was just going to say, don't get this wrong.
0: No, I'll try not to. Aww. So happy birthday, Nigel. 50 today. Probably slaving away, actually. You won't get the chance to celebrate.
1: Bit of a grafter.
0: Half a shandy later, maybe.
1: Yeah.
0: Yeah, take it easy. Happy birthday. You're on the Robinson's birthday list. Right, 22 before 12.
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0: Right, just be aware, of course, there will, with the Isle of Man Festival of Motoring going on around the island, Douglas Promenade will be quite chocker today, or a big build-up of traffic, if you're not familiar with your big words. So just remember that, they'll be coming from a lot of the events been happening up north today as well, so just be aware of that, there will be a bit more traffic on the roads than usual. Also, at the Isle of Man Airport, there doesn't seem to be any problems at all. All the flights are arriving early or on time today, so good news there. Extra sailings, I hear.
1: Yes, it does look a little bit busy on this schedule this morning. So the Ben McCree, she headed off this morning, making a journey over to Heysham at 8:15, due there at midday. Liverpool to the Isle of Man at 11:09, due in here at 2:00 this afternoon. Heysham returning 2:15 this afternoon, her normal sailing back in at 6:00 tonight. 3:00 to Liverpool is going ahead before making her return at 7:15 this evening. And then the Isle of Man to Heysham sets sail at 7:45 tonight. So get on down to the website and have a look on the updated schedule. All is to plan, and they're trying to squidge in as much as they can at Steam Packet.
0: Indeed. Isle of Man, steam-packet.com, or you can call the reservations team on 661-661. 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

0: This will give you details of what Nicola's got on the 90s playlist from 8 o'clock this evening, a bit later. And Mark Burrows rounds off his Saturday with the Saturday Floor Fillers. That's all your Saturday here on Manx Radio. Rightio, we better get cracking. We've got another piece to fit in from our Moran Electrical 60 Years with Christy. The wrap-up from there and the people she was talking to at Moran Electrical celebrating 60 years. But now, £20 voucher giveaway for the Ginger Hall in Sulby. You can contact them 897231, thegingerhall.im, and they're on Facebook as well. Give you more details of what they've got to offer. But a simple enough question today. The Ginger Hall Hotel, of course, a prominent part of the TT for many years, Kiri, hasn't it?
1: It is indeed, yes.
0: Yeah, right on the corner. Yeah, right on the corner. But how many miles around the TT course is the Ginger Hall pub situated? Is it 50? I'll give you a chance.
1: Tricky!
0: Is it 15, 20 or 25?
1: Ooh!
0: So, how many miles around the TT course from the grandstand from the start? How many miles round is the Ginger Hall? Is it 15, 20 or 25 miles around the circuit?
1: Mm.
0: Of course, the circuit, 37 and three quarter miles.
1: Mm-hmm.
0: I can see your brain cog working away there.
1: I'm
0: must
1: thinking,
0: have woke up, have you?
1: Oh, just about. Mm-hmm. Well, it's 9, isn't it? It's to Glen Helen.
0: I can't give anything away. Can't give the answer.
1: That's a really hard question.
0: No, it's not.
1: Okay.
0: You've got a multiple choice. So how many miles around the TT course is the Ginger Hall situated? Is it 15, 20 or 25 miles?
1: Mm.
0: The answer's 166177. 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Get your answers in. We're going to give away a £20 voucher to use on a Wednesday, Thursday evening meal at the Ginger Hall Hotel. So get cracking. Wonderful prizes, courtesy of the Ginger. Make a night of it. Go and stay there in one of their 8 rooms as well. Make a big night of it. You can go there any night of the week as well. You can find all their menus and special offers on their Facebook page or go to thegingerhall.im or give them a call, book a reservation, 897231. Okay, getting nearer, the news at 12 o'clock. Got a bit of Alexander Burke coming up next after this one from the 1980s from Erasure. Andy Bell and Vince Clark. This is Blue Savannah.

There we go, Erasure, Blue Savannah. So how many miles around the TT course is the Ginger Hall situated? 15, 20 or 25 miles?

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1: St Ninian's High School held its third election marketplace last Thursday, where St Ninian students gave the election candidates a good grilling. So what did the students make of the wannabe MHKs? Will the youth vote turn out in numbers and influence Thursday's election? What are the hopes and concerns of 16 to 18 year olds? We'll have answers to all these questions and more on Perspective tomorrow at 12 on Manx Radio with me, Phil Gorn. Do our politicians really understand the younger electorate? If they do, what will they be delivering in the next 5 years to ensure the next generation will want to stay in the Isle of Man and make its future one to be proud of?
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9: Well, coming up in the next hour of the programme, one lucky winner will win that £20 voucher to use on a Wednesday, Thursday evening, courtesy of the Ginger Hall in Sulby. We'll reveal the question and the answer, giving you another chance to get in the draw after the news. 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
10: Manx Radio News at 12 o'clock. I'm Siobhan Fletcher. Voters who have accessibility needs are being urged to check which polling stations meet their needs ahead of next week's general election. Rules have been updated to allow those casting their votes to use any polling station within their constituency instead of being assigned one. Accessibility information can be found on the election section of the government's website, including which have flat access, doors wide enough for wheelchair access and parking. You can find a link to that page at our website. The Big Manx Feast is taking place today. It's the return of the Isle of Man's biggest food and drink festival after 2 years. The event, which is being held in Nobles Park in Douglas, features a market hall, celebrity chefs, demonstrations and live music, with more than 10,000 people expected to attend. Sarah Hendy is one of the organisers.
11: It's a wonderful opportunity for people to come and enjoy all of their favourite producers, lots of hospitality as well, in one place. Of course, while the festival was gone, there were a couple of other really lovely food and drink based events that have popped up, which is fabulous to see. This one, we're really glad to bring back the Isle of Man Food and Drink Festival as the Big Manx Feast, because it's a one-stop shop in a sense.
10: Having just missed out on a shot at promotion last season, Douglas begin their new campaign in Regional to Northwest later in today's Isle of Man rugby action. The Manx side welcome newly promoted Wilmslow at 3 p.m. and Manx Radio's rugby correspondent Dave Christian thinks Douglas has the quality to challenge towards the top end of the division again this season.
12: They've got a lot of power up front. They've got pace up plenty out wide, so Douglas, with a home crowd cheering them on, I think they'll do a great job. What remains to be seen, and this is a bit that's very difficult to find out, is what Wilmslow have done recruitment-wise over the summer. That promotion may have dragged in players from neighbouring clubs, as it tends to do in the UK. On paper, at least, you've got to fancy Douglas.
10: There's a chance to get up close to fire engines, meet firefighters and find out more about the Isle of Man Fire and Rescue Service at an open day today. Laxey Fire Station is hosting an open day between now and 3 p.m. Turning to the international news now, and some breaking news this hour. Police say a missing teenager from Greater Manchester was last spotted on CCTV footage at Manchester Piccadilly bus station on Monday at 10 a.m. Lilia was last seen by her family in Bolton last Friday. Michael Mara has been named the new leader of Scottish Labour. The North East Scotland MSP, who's been the party's finance spokesperson, defeated Joe Fagan in the contest. And the US has struck an Arctic security pact with the leaders of Denmark and Greenland, which President Trump says will give the US permanent control over Greenland's security. It follows months of tensions with allies over him urging Denmark to hand over the territory. Manx Radio News at 3 minutes past 12. Our next is at 1 o'clock. 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
9: Mainly dry with bright or sunny intervals. Fresh to strong west or southwest winds. Temperatures 17. Dry with sunny spells to start with tomorrow, and then increasing cloud will come in the day later, and a strong westerly wind. Temperatures tomorrow 16 degrees Celsius.
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0: There's my song.
1: Different sizes there.
0: No, perfect 10, honestly. We were going to have some music, but it's gone.
1: think that on a radio show.
0: No, I'll put some on. There we go.
1: Oh, we'll have a bit of restaurant music instead.
0: This is the swimwear model music. This is called it.
1: Is it?
0: Yeah, yeah.
1: Come on then, let's have a demonstration. Bit cold in here, isn't it?
0: 8 minutes past 12. God, you've woken up from your boat trip overnight, I can see. Loads of correct answers coming in for our £20 voucher giveaway, courtesy of the Ginger Hall in Sulby. And it's your last chance, because we're going to reveal a winner shortly. So, how many miles around the TT course is the Ginger Hall situated? Ooh. Is it 15, 20 or 25 miles? Obviously to the nearest mile. It's a wonder nobody's messaging. It's actually such and such 0.21.
1: That yeah. would be you if you were in the competition.
0: The bucket man about my singing. Yeah,
1: yeah. Yeah, couldn't sing a tune.
0: Yeah, it's all right. We've got a number. Anyway, I think hopefully it's all in the jest of the programme and the Saturday sandwich every Saturday morning and into the afternoon until 1 o'clock today. So if you want to get in touch with the Ginger Hall, make a booking. 897-231 is the telephone number. You can go to their Facebook page or go to the website. You can see all the menus, the functions, what's on, what's coming up, all the specials as well, which is thegingerhall.im.
1: Ooh.
0: 8 rooms, make it stay the night.
1: Yeah.
0: And we're giving a £20 voucher for you to use at the Ginger for a Wednesday or Thursday evening meal. You know, it's been a tough week. Get yourself out there.
1: Even if you don't
0: win the £20 voucher.
1: No.
0: Yeah, go and suss it out.
1: Yeah, get a bit of French onion soup. I could do with a bit of that now. I'm hungry.
0: Oh, yeah.
1: I love the cheese when it's all melted on the top.
0: Oh, I made a cauliflower cheese with the meal yesterday at home for tea.
1: Did you grow cauliflowers?
0: Not sure we've got cauliflower. We've got courgettes and homemade broccoli and everything like that and things and onions and carrots.
1: You do tomatoes as well?
0: Yeah, got some.
1: They can be fiddly to grow.
0: Yeah, but they've done well this year because of the sun. Excellent. So we've got one or two. I love the smell of homegrown tomatoes.
1: They smell amazing.
0: Yeah, so yesterday I had a gammon joint with the crackling on the top.
1: Oh.
0: New potatoes from the garden.
1: Oh, gosh. From our
0: veg garden.
1: Watery.
0: Yeah, some mixed vegetables that Katerina had done with beetroot and everything in it. And I made some cauliflower with the cheese sauce on it.
1: You should head up to that cookery theatre today at the Big Manx Feast.
0: Oh,
1: you'd
0: be
1: good to do that demonstration, wouldn't you, with your collie?
0: Yeah. Make a change from doing the steak with Derry that time.
1: That was funny, wasn't it? Oh, my word.
0: That's a bad combination, Dot Tilbury, Derry Kissick and myself.
1: It's a very bad combination. Who thought that was going to work? The theatre was packed, I do remember.
0: Anyway, last chance to get in the draw then for the Ginger Hall £20 voucher. How many miles around the TT course is the Ginger Hall situated? 15, 20 or 25?
2: Mr. Ray, are you somebody? Mr. Ray, are you somebody? Mr. Ray, are you somebody?

0: That's Ray, Emma, and Absolutely, and that's called Joy. Try to bring you some joy on a Saturday morning on the Saturday sandwich.
1: You certainly bring us humour.
0: It doesn't always work. But I hope you enjoy the chat and the music that we get through on the Saturday morning. All the features today, it's been a busy one today, and we will get round. Some mentions to the people who have got into the draw then for the Ginger Hall competition today. Lindy is correct as well. Phil in Onken, well done to you. Paulie is there. Also, Frank.
2: Frank, good morning.
0: Yeah, that'd be a good old trip from Cork, wouldn't it, to the Ginger?
1: Yes, why not?
0: There you go. Brian Kay, you weren't quite right with your answer. Claire, still busy.
1: What's she up to? Oh, no.
0: You know when you read a text and it goes to the next line?
1: Oh, it's a divil.
0: It says, Claire, still busy stripping.
1: Oh, well.
0: Victorian wood panels, which is on the next line.
1: Oh, you're out of luck, Simon.
0: Yeah, fair enough then. Jill the Kazoo, well done to you. Also, Colin in Peel is correct. Try and give everyone a mention. Adam in Ramsey, well done, correct. From Joan in a sunny but breezy Peel. Also, Michael and Jean are in the draw too. And Kevin is correct as well. So, we've got more to read out, but we'll wrap up our final interview with Christy De Haven when she visited the Moran Electrical Stores in Glenvine a couple of weeks back and spoke to Dave.
1: Yeah, we're back at Moran Electricals. And Dave, one of the things that your clients can rely on and customers can rely on is the fact that it's a full service that you offer here, isn't it?
3: Yeah, absolutely. From coming in the showroom to helping you pick out the product that best suits you, and then we can deliver it, we can fit it, we can take your old appliance away. And if it's anything we can't do, we can definitely help you with finding someone who can do that.
1: And the fact that you are a local business as well, I mean, that gives you something of an edge over some of the other businesses over here that do similar things, doesn't it, really?
3: Yeah, definitely. If you buy something from us, the service doesn't end as soon as we deliver it. You've got, for the full period of your warranty, you've got us at the end of the phone whenever you need us for anything, which you don't get from the larger companies.
1: So from Moran TV back in the day to now Moran Electricals, which only just gives you a tiny idea of the incredible range of products they have here. And you can tell the thing about it that really comes across is not just a range of products, but it's you guys, it's the team, isn't it? It's really important to you that you have that relationship with your customers.
3: 100%. That's what's kept us here for 60 years.
1: So just remind us when you guys are open and when people can come in and see you, because you do have to come in to see this to believe it.
3: Yeah, we're here Monday to Saturday from 8:30-ish till 5:00.
1: And you've got great websites as well.
3: We have, yeah, moranelectricals.im. You can see all the products and purchase products on the website, or you can pop in and see us and see the stuff, see it for yourself.
1: Well, hopefully we've given you a good flavour, but you do need to come to see this. It is a wonderful place, really good people. Thank you to Dave and to Linda and to Audrey and the whole team here, Andy as well. All that remains for us to say is happy 60th anniversary to Moran Electricals.
3: Thank you very much.
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0: Thank you, Christy, and thank you to the team at Moran Electricals. Go and get out and check it for yourself and help them celebrate their 60 years. 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Here's the quote.

0: Sort of suits 21 minutes past 12 on a Saturday afternoon, doesn't it? The Status Quo and whatever you want. The drummer of Status Quo lived out at the top of Ballateer.
1: Really?
0: At Killeen there.
1: Oh, well, I mean,
0: John Coughlan.
1: Oh,
0: yeah, he used to come on our land. He had a Range Rover when they first come out.
1: Oh,
0: he used to
1: fancy.
0: Mess about on the little hills down there.
1: Oh, cool.
0: Got it stuck too, if I remember right. But yeah, he was the drummer of Status Quo at the time.
1: Isn't it amazing? Yeah.
0: Oh,
1: we were mixing
0: with the stars.
1: Of course you were.
0: Yeah, of course, John Rhys Davies used to live out that way too. Yeah,
1: and Norman Wisdom was out your way too.
0: Yeah, he was the other side.
1: Yeah,
0: he was
1: real.
0: He was
1: characters.
0: The north side. Yeah. Yeah.
1: Oh, fabulous. And then there's you, celebrity and famous.
0: Yeah, and Jim King DJ. Used to have the garage. Fill it up with fuel with the big cigar in his mouth.
1: Oh, never.
0: Oh, yeah, tremendous.
1: Tremendous.
0: He's not flammable. Anyway, right. 48 correct entries for our Ginger Hall competition today. So thank you, one and all, for entering. We'll have another one on next week's programme. How many miles around the TT course is the Ginger Hall situated? Was it 15, 20 or 25? Well, the halfway point is actually just before the Sulby Glen pub.
1: Oh, okay.
0: So that's the halfway point. Half of 37 and three quarters is about 18 point something.
1: Okay. So a little bit further on.
0: A little bit further on. So it was 20 miles.
1: Excellent.
0: Give or take a point.
1: Oh, yes.
0: Yeah. So 20 miles is what we were looking for. And 48 entries. Number 16.
1: Okay. That is Michael and Libby taking the dog home.
0: Okay.
1: Number ending 702, so well done to you.
0: And well done to everybody who got it correct today. We say every week, we wish we could give you all a voucher, but you could still go and sample the Ginger Hall all for yourself by just giving them a call, 897-231. Go to their website, have a look at their menu, have a look at their functions, have a look at their specials, and have a look at their rooms as well and what you can book. And you can find out all about Mark and Anya, who run the Ginger Hall as well. 897-231, or go to thegingerhall.im, or go to their Facebook page. 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

0: Used to be our health and safety man.
1: Who?
0: Billy Lockett. Things are looking up. Things are going downhill quickly.
1: Oh,
0: it's 12:30. Good afternoon to you. It's the Saturday Sandwich with Clarky and Kiri through till 1. National Talk Like a Pirate Day.
1: Yes, Jack Sparrow.
0: Yeah.
1: Love bit of
0: Could
1: Jack
0: be the
1: Sparrow.
0: Announcement on the boat.
1: Yeah, well, I think John
0: Yuri Reece... Keel Hurl.
1: Yeah, I like that. I think the kids must love it.
0: John Rhys Davies, we were talking about him before.
1: It's great. It must have been fun making that, actually, on the Mananan.
0: Anyway, some of the correct answers that came in for our Ginger Hall competition, we'll give them a mention, Kiri.
1: We shall.
0: As many as we can. Anyway.
1: So Robbie was correct. Sarah in a sunny Balaf. Why is it always sunny up there? Well, it's coming out a little bit here now, I suppose, isn't it? So we're looking for 20 miles, and we got Tina and Di, John Dog. Well done to you. You were also in the draw. Andy in a bright and sunny and breezy Sulby. He was also correct. Donna and Douglas. Let's move on up there a little bit further. Roger Kane. These are just all the right answers. Jude and Ramsey. Eileen. Let's see. Anne from a sunny Ramsey. Oh, it's sunny north again. Our eventual winners, Mike and Libby, 20 miles. That was correct as well. Brian and Kirkmichael. Kev M. Brian, another Brian. Not the same number, luckily. Is it this? Yes, it is. Linda's correct as well. There's a few more, and let me move this mouse up a bit further. Jan was correct in Kirkmichael, Jean, Catherine in Onken, and Trish in Sulby. Let's move up a bit further. Let's have a skeet. Paddy, Rubber Roof Shop. He was also correct with 20 miles. Andy Corker, our winner from last week. Yes, you're correct. Listening from Cheshire. Mike Goodham, he was also correct. Adam from Ramsey. And finally, with 20 miles, was Jill Farragher. She was also correct.
0: Thank you very much indeed, and well done. We thought we'd give as many
1: Brilliant.
0: As we can.
1: Yes, we appreciate
0: well.
1: Them all.
0: I hope she straightens her life out soon.
1: Who?
0: Eileen. Anyway, talk like a pirate today. Some of these sayings, apparently, and lingo that pirates used... grog blossom.
1: Oh, that sounds awful.
0: A person who has a red nose because they drink too much rum. Because rum was a big thing, apparently, on the boats, wasn't it?
1: Yeah,
0: so a grog blossom, the old red nose.
1: The old red nose.
0: Bring a spring upon ye.
1: Okay.
0: A phrase meaning to turn the ship in another direction.
1: Oh, a spring upon ye.
0: Okay. On to port! On to port!
1: Yes.
0: All hand hoy.
1: Oh.
0: Upon hearing this, everyone needs to get back on the deck to help out.
1: Mm-hmm.
0: And another saying was, son of a biscuit eater.
1: What does that mean?
0: This is what pirates might call someone they don't like.
1: Oh.
0: The idea being that a biscuit eater is refined and, well, not a pirate.
1: Oh, biscuits are posh, are they?
0: I don't know, anyway. So there you go. Yeah. So then, of course, all the pirate things that were in everything, weren't they? Treasure Island, Peter Pan, the Pirates of the Caribbean.
1: Yeah,
0: who
1: I
0: was
1: did
0: that?
1: Love that.
0: Depp, was it?
1: Yeah, Johnny Depp and Jack Sparrow. Yeah, yeah. Very good. I quite enjoyed that one, Pirates of the Caribbean.
0: So there you go. So if you want to get out there, you'll be walking down the street now and somebody's going to go, ahoy, Clarky!
1: We all, kids love pirates, don't they? I can remember some of the storybooks growing up was always about pirates, wasn't it?
0: Yeah. Well, and lots of, you know, the fancy dress things that kids go to.
1: Mm-hmm.
0: Patch on the eye, isn't it? It's a different type of iPad now, isn't
1: it? I definitely.
0: Yeah, I.
1: And the old hook, wasn't it? They used to have the little sleeve. You put your little hook on the end of your arm. Oh.
0: Yeah, that was that was a
1: Captain
0: story
1: Hook,
0: that went around.
1: Yeah.
0: Captain Hook, wasn't it a story about... He lost a leg and the eye, didn't he?
1: The
0: arm.
1: Wooden leg and the parrot.
0: Yeah, and the arm as well. And they said, you know, what happened to your arm?
1: Yeah.
0: And he said, oh, a shark bit it or it got hurt, it cut off in the battle. So he had a hook, you know. Mm-hmm. So he got the hook. He said, what happened to your eye? He said, a bird dropped a dropping in it.
1: Oh.
0: He said, how did that make you lose your eye? He said, I forgot I had the hook.
1: Oh,
0: dear. 26 minutes to 12 to 1 o'clock it is. Time's moving on today. It's been a busy one. Simon Quine is up after 1 o'clock with all the latest in sports around and off the island. And some great music with Simon Quine from 1. Here's Avril Lavigne.

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0: And of course, don't forget the Manx National Heritage sites. They'll be on the last few weeks of the summer period. So if you haven't been to one of the events, get yourself there, because there's lots happening, including at the Manx Museum, the Traces exhibition. A diverse exhibition happening there, because the Manx Museum is happening having the Manx Telecom Powered by the People exhibition, celebrating over 135 years of telecommunications on the Isle of Man, from the single Athol Street Exchange to full fibre broadband and 30 years of mobile coverage. Mm-hmm. Wow, 30 years. That's all happening at the Manx Museum. It's open 9:30 until 4:30. Also, the final night this evening of John Steinbeck's classic drama coming to life at the Gaiety. It's happening the last night tonight from 19:30.
2: Oh, wowza.
0: Yes, I know. I thought I'd put it in on that time. It's 7:30, so get to the Gaiety, the final night of Mice and Men. And my young fella went to see it in the week with the school. And,
2: any good?
0: Yeah. I've read the book about 3 times, so he's asking me lots of questions about it.
2: Oh, lovely.
0: Yeah. So, yeah, that is that. And you've got a couple?
2: We have. It is the Big Manx Feast this weekend up at Nobles Park, the original Isle of Man Food and Drink Festival. So head up there. There's lots to see. There's celebrity chefs, talented local cooks, hands-on activity, and many stands to get some Manx goodies at. So that's at the grandstand at Nobles Park for the next 2 days from 10 until 6. Also this weekend, it is the introduction to French chic paint workshop. This is run by the Albany Studio at number 2. That is tomorrow at 1 o'clock. You can find out more on their Facebook. This is at Braddon Church. Bring along a small item of furniture you'd like to refresh, and we'll give you a full afternoon of tuition and a full starter kit of how to do this. So if you fancy doing a bit of French chic paint workshop, head over to the Albany Studio Facebook page for more information.
0: Okay, and also don't forget the Festival of Motoring continues here on the Isle of Man. All the cars and vehicles will be lining up around Douglas Promenade for the day, so it'll be a bit more traffic than usual, but just go and support that and get some raffle tickets to support that wonderful Lukey's Aid, where you can get one of the rides in the cars today. The Jerby Fruit and Flower Show is happening today, featuring exhibits, children's classes, raffle cake stall, local displays and more. The event is raising money to support Rebecca House, Hospice Isle of Man and other local organisations. So there we go. Helpers are wanted as well. If you're doing nothing, go there and help out. Get the tables away when they finish. It's going to be some bits and pieces to buy as well and purchase. Ooh. So get yourself there. It's the Jerby Fruit and Flower Show, which is happening at Jerby Parish Hall today. Doors open from 1. And in the future events, Country on the Rock, we're going to give it a mention because it's a fundraiser with Chris Jono Johnson with support from Dickie Kelly. It's happening at the Manx Legion Club in Douglas on Saturday, the 10th of October. And it's all in aid of the Wish Upon a Dream Children's Charity. 7:45 until 12 midnight. Tickets are £12.50. So get your cowboy hats out and boots and get some line dancing and jiving, everything done. So giving you some advance notice on that, because it'll be a fantastic night and for a great cause as well. So that's happening on Saturday, the 10th of October. There's your What's On.
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0: I can't wait for the weekend.
1: Yeah, hey, we're here. It is the weekend.
0: It is here.
1: What are you going to be doing?
0: I'll probably head to the fruit and flower show.
1: Yeah. I'm surprised you didn't put your honey in it. How was the harvest?
0: Oh, it might be in there. It might be in there.
1: Oh, she could have done it. Right. Yeah. There we are.
0: Yeah, it was all happening when I left this morning.
1: Oh, golly.
0: Yeah.
1: Right.

0: type fillings like we had to have in our day.
1: Yeah.
0: Like all posh ones now, aren't they?
1: It was the old grey one, amalgam, was
0: they were mercury based, weren't they?
1: Yes, I believe.
0: Yeah. Big silver ones.
1: I've still got a couple, actually.
0: There's lots of poor memories from school times at the dentist.
1: By gosh, wasn't it just? The old...
0: Yeah, but anyway, things have moved on. Some very good dentists out there as well.
1: Fabulous dentists. I've got a good one to do, yeah.
0: So butterscotch, you might make some.
1: I'll give it a go. Bring it in next week. We'll have a little taste.
0: Okay. It's going to be a busy week because the election next week.
1: Well, yeah. Could need a couple of them keepers awake. Polls.
0: And if you haven't made your mind up yet, just go to manxradio.com. There's a special election special 2026. You can go there and find out all the candidates.
1: Mm-hmm.
0: You can find out their background. And you can find out and listen to the debates that I've had, the live ones at the Studio One, courtesy of a team. And, of course, the interviews that have been done on every lunchtime here on Manx Radio. So well worth going to it just to refresh your memory. And it's going to be a busy day Thursday with all the voting. We'll be out about too.
1: We will indeed, won't we?
0: We're doing exit polls as well. And, of course, live at the counts. And I'll be at Glen Faber and Peel.
1: That'd be an interesting one.
0: Yeah, it will be. Anyway.
2: Then it goes a little something like this.
0: Going to move on. Two more records to go today. There's a bit of Run DMC and Jason Nevins.

0: Check this out.
1: There we go, Run DMC, Jason Nevins, It's Like That. And it's going to be like this this evening from 8 o'clock with Nicola Holt on the 90s playlist. You'll have more music like that. From the likes of Blur, Right Said Fred, Kim Sims, Aerosmith. And also she'll have details of concert news for Ash.
2: Ooh.
1: And 2027 gigs for Oasis, Tears for Fears, Gabrielle and Rosala.
2: Oh, fabulous.
1: Mm. All with Nicola Holt on the 90s playlist from 8 o'clock this evening. Takes you to 10 when Mark Burrows is here with the Saturday Floor Fillers. Before that, an hour of indie music with Simon Quine on the indie set list. And he's here.

0: After 1 o'clock on Saturday Live today. Busy, busy boys.
1: Very busy.
0: And in between all of that, Christy De Haven will be here from 5 o'clock today with the Saturday Live Lounge. Well done to our winners today, Tanya, and also Michael, Libby and Mila. We'll have more chances to win on next week's programme on the Saturday Sandwich here on Manx Radio from 10. What are you up to later?
1: I'm going to head up to the big Manx feast and have a natter with some of our customers.
0: Yeah.
1: And tonight I might just be checking my sheep and lion slack. I'm a bit tired.
0: Yeah.
1: What about you?
0: Don't know yet. You never know. Might go and see if Mice and Men at the Gaiety. Of course, this afternoon I'll have a trip to the miles and miles I'll have to go to the Jerby Fruit and Flower Show with it opens at 1 o'clock.
1: So, you'll have to buy a few bits to take home.
0: Yes, we've got enough in the house as it is. Anyway, I'll see you next week, Kerry.
1: And you do.
0: Nice to see you back. So, I'm going to leave you today with two funky tunes. Brothers and sisters! Ta-da!

0: brothers and sisters.
1: The people of the Isle of Man go to the polls this Thursday for the 2026 general election. And here on Manx Radio, our election night special will bring you all the action as it unfolds. We'll have reporters and cameras at each of the 12 counts so you can watch the results as they're declared. There'll be analysis and reaction from our special guests, and we'll reveal our exit poll results as soon as the polls close at 8 p.m.
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0: Well, thanks very much to Kiri and Clarky for the Saturday sandwich this morning. Back from 10 next Saturday. Coming up between now and 5 o'clock, it's Simon Quine looking after things on Saturday Live, bringing you coverage of local football and hockey, and we'll keep an eye on what's happening across the water. Oh, and there's some rugby in there as well. We're on DAB, we're online, on smart devices across our FM network from Douglas in the Isle of Man, Shore Radio Van, and this is Manx Radio.
1: Manx Radio News at 1 o'clock. Fast Mai, I'm Siobhan Fletcher. A charity on the Isle of Man is hosting a drop-in service which will offer support to households that will struggle with rising costs through the winter period. The Salvation Army will host its winter support hub on the 3rd of October at its community centre in the Isle of Man Business Park. Sian Cowper has more.
2: On the day, information and guidance will be available on a range of subjects like managing energy costs, keeping warm as temperatures dip, and ways households can make financial changes as more people find themselves struggling to make ends meet. Some of the groups present will be the Salvation Army's Debt Advice, Manx Utilities, Isle of Man Housing Agency, Islands Energy Group and Age Concern. Debbie White, the Area Debt Advice Coordinator for the charity, says many people will feel the pressure and the charity wants to help put plans in place to limit the struggles so household budgets don't buckle.
1: Voters with accessibility needs are being urged to check which polling stations meet their needs ahead of next week's general election. The government website has information available, including which sites have flat access, doors wide enough for wheelchair access and parking. Miles Benham is the Deputy Returning Officer for Garth.
3: So if you're in a wheelchair, it will tell you where it's wheelchair accessible. If you look at that, it has so much information, I couldn't describe it all, but I'd definitely recommend just picking your polling station, having a look. If you're not sure and you can go round, maybe just drive past first, have a look. Is it accessible in the way you want it to be accessible?
1: 16 bus services have been placed at risk today and may not run as scheduled. Bus Vanin says its staff are working throughout the day to cover the services if possible. A reason for the potential disruption hasn't been given. There's a full list of services that could be affected at manxradio.com. Meanwhile, two additional sailings have been added to the steam packet schedule today after adverse weather saw two cancelled yesterday. The company says the decision was made to assist passengers affected by yesterday's disruption. And there's a chance to get up close to fire engines, meet firefighters and find out more about the Isle of Man Fire and Rescue Service at an open day today. Laxey Fire Station is open to the public until 3pm. There's also fun activities for children, station tours and refreshments on offer. Sport now, and FC Isle of Man's manager says his team is champing at the bit to get back to winning ways when they return to the bowl in the NWCFL Premier Division this evening. In the build-up to this latest test against Charnock Richard, Lee Dixon says training has gotten intense and the squad is keen to make amends. For the longer term, however, he told Manx Radio the team remains a work in progress.
4: I don't think I will be for another 10 or 15 games because we're ultimately still trying to find people's best positions and maybe the best mix of people in certain positions. I think that's just a natural process. In terms of my best starting 11, I absolutely don't know what that is yet. And that's just part of the process. I told the lads pre-season this season was going to be about that, trying to find what works best for us with the group of players we have available.
1: 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People who want to participate in this year's Tough Mucker competition have until tomorrow to sign up. I'll Listen is in the final stages of preparing the event, which will take place in just over a week on Sunday the 27th of September. It's the charity's biggest fundraising event of the year. 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Turning to the international news this lunchtime now, and Donald Trump's announced he's reached a deal with Denmark that offers the United States permanent control over security in Greenland. A State Department official clarified the deal prohibits non-NATO countries from building a base there. America will also be granted permanent access, as well as rights to fly overhead and to build bases. Sky's reporter Graham Stottard says that the chairman of Greenland's government has welcomed the deal.
5: Jens Frederik Nielsen wrote, "It is gratifying that we are about to enter into an agreement that ensures and strengthens the security of Greenland, the Kingdom of Denmark, the United States and the Western Alliance. The agreement recognises Greenland's place in international cooperation. It is to the benefit of us all."
1: A new sighting has emerged of a 13-year-old girl who went missing from home in Greater Manchester just over a week ago. Lilia from Bolton was captured on CCTV at Manchester Piccadilly bus station at 10:36 on Monday morning. Sir Ed Davey says one of his MPs is wrong to say that the Liberal Democrats are struggling for relevance. He's called his party the most united in British politics on the first day of its autumn conference in Brighton. And it's understood that Britain's biggest steel company, Tata, has approached the government for hundreds of millions of pounds in extra funding. The company, which runs operations in Port Talbot, has said delays to construction could mean the new furnace isn't ready until 2029. Manx Radio News, at coming up to 5 minutes past one, we'll have more for you later on. In the meantime, stay up to date by following Manx Radio on social media or going to manxradio.com.
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0: Mainly dry and bright with sunny intervals. Maximum temperatures of 17 today. Tomorrow will be a sunny start to the day, but turning increasingly cloudy later in the day. Temperatures a little bit cooler than today with maximums of 16. And looking ahead to Monday, mainly dry with variable amounts of cloud and just the risk of some mist patches, but a bit warmer at 20.
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0: Just approaching 6 minutes after 1 o'clock, then welcome along to Saturday Live for the 19th of September. Simon Quine looking after things for the next 3 weeks. Local football today, Tony Meppham's at the Canada Life Men's Premier League game between Union Mills and Rushen United. Rob Pritchard at Jim's against Michael in Arden and Drugin Limited Division 2. And Ben Cunningham is out at hockey for us. He is at the Castletown Celts Vikings A game in Mixed Premier League, and we'll go to Ben first and get a look ahead to that game.
8: Good afternoon from a cloudy and a little bit windy, if you can probably hear it through the microphone there, Castle Rushen High School, where we are in for a great game between two really good strong sides in the Mixed Premier League, and that's Castletown Celts v Vikings A. Of course, last weekend, the opening weekend of the mixed season, and it was a big win for Vikings A in their game, but Castletown Celts were on the receiving end of a big defeat. So who will come out on top on this game? Early stages though, it's been very even. It still remains 0-0 at the moment, but both sides have had very good early chances at goal, but neither side able to find the net so far. Your umpires for this game are Jack Woods and Tim Lehman, and we'll keep you right up to date here from Castle Rushen High School on how things develop.
0: Ben Cunningham there with the preview to the Castletown Celts and Vikings A in the Mixed Premier League. Also, football action across the water. Lunchtime kickoff, 37 minutes play between Tottenham Hotspur and Aston Villa, and that game is currently 0-0. And Ben also is back now with a goal alert in that game.
8: Plenty of short corner action happening here, Simon, in this game. Now it's Castletown Celts' turn with their short corner routine. Can they now take advantage of Vikings A's two missed short corners and take the lead of this game here at Castle Rushen High School? Jack Woods, our umpire at the other end, gives us the all clear. It's distributed out to the top of the D. It's going to be a great shot. Great save by Harry Woods. And it's in! On the post, we'll get it confirmed, but it possibly was Ozin Dunn, but we'll get it confirmed. But Castletown Celts lead here at Castle Rushen High School.
0: Ben Cunningham, thank you very much. A couple of other early chances in that game, Ben's been telling me as well. Can get underway at 25-1 this afternoon. Football kicking off at 2:30. We've got Tony Meppham and Rob Pritchard out and about. We'll bring you team news on those two local games that they're covering for us throughout the afternoon as well, and of course updates. And if you're at a local match and you want to get in touch, keep us in up to date with the score. 1-6-1-7.

0: Tears for Fears and Everybody Wants to Rule the World, and that's Fastball and Fire Escape. Just a couple of minutes to half-time, the English Premier League, Tottenham Hotspur 0, Aston Villa 0, but it is half-time at Castle Rushen High School. Ben Cunningham, our man there, as Castown Celts take on Vikings A in the mixed Premier League.
1: Welcome back to Castle Rushen High School, Simon, and it is half-time in our game here in the mixed Premier League between Castown Celts and Vikings A, and Castown Celts go in with that narrow 1-0 lead from that short corner, which initially the Vikings keeper Harry Woods saved, but Castletown Celts made sure they got the rebound, and we can now confirm it was Christopher Crompton-Harvey who got the final touch to make it 1-0 to Castletown Celts. They go into halftime with that crucial lead. Can they hold on to it, or can they make it even better and extend their lead? Or can Vikings A crucially get back into this game? It's been very end-to-end so far. Both teams having really good chances and both keepers on fantastic form. But unfortunately for Vikings A, they are behind at halftime here at Castle Rushen High School. Halftime here at Castle Rushen High School, it's Castletown Celts 1, Vikings A 0.
0: Ben Cunningham, thank you very much. Some other hockey full times to bring you a mixed Division 2 at Finnish Beckers Colts 4, Castletown Cosney 1, and also in mixed Premier Harlequins mixed A 4, Valkyries mixed A 1, and in mixed Division 3, Beckers D 8, Ramsey Rookies 2, Valkyries A 1, Harlequins A 4 was another result we've had in the second half, just getting underway in that game that Ben Cunningham is at for us this afternoon. A full roundup of all the local football, rugby and hockey scores in Saturday Sport Classified between 5 and 6 on Manx Radio AM 1368 and Manx Radio AM on DAB as well, with Ben Cunningham, Tony Meppham and Dave Christian bringing you all of that. And Rob Pritchard will also be joining them with a preview of FC Isle of Man's game from the Bowl this evening. 17 minutes after 1 o'clock, this is brand new from Johnny Marr. It's called It's Time.

0: This new single from Johnny Marr called It's Time. It's a very Smith's guitar riff in that, isn't it? Music coming up on Saturday Live from the Happy Mondays and something from the Human League as well. And don't forget, if you want to get in touch, 166-177 is the text number. You can use WhatsApp as well, 07624-166-177. 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We're getting loads of the hockey scores through, which will really help the guys with the classifieds programme later on. But as we get through the afternoon, do keep us up to date with any local football scores of games you might be at and watching this afternoon. Then we can pass those details on to everybody else.
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0: It's Van Halen and Jump on Manx Radio Saturday Live. Simon Quine with you through until 5 o'clock. It's half-time in the lunchtime game in the English Premier League. Tottenham taking on Aston Villa.
1: It's Spurs 0, Aston Villa 1 here at half-time at the Tottenham Hotspur Stadium. Oh, Spurs' wait for a Premier League goal this season goes on. Another half for the fans without seeing a Premier League goal. But they've been the better team in this half. They've had four great chances but have been denied by an inspired Suzuki in the Aston Villa goal. And just on half time, Aston Villa have hit them with a sucker punch. Johan Manzambi with his first goal for the club in first half stoppage time, and that means it's Spurs 0, Aston Villa 1.
0: Four more games coming up later today in the English Premier League. Brighton entertain Arsenal. Everton take on Ipswich. Newcastle against Hull. And the evening game sees Nottingham Forest take on Coventry City. That's a very 90s Premier League fixture, of course. Coventry returning to the Premier League this season. Nottingham Forest being there for a few seasons now. But that game kicking off at the City Ground at 5:30 this evening.

0: The Human League and Tell Me When. The Happy Mondays and Step On before that, 23 minutes away from 2 o'clock on Saturday Live here on Manx Radio. Let's go back to Ben Cunningham and get a further update from this afternoon's hockey game at Castle Rushen.
1: Welcome back, Simon, to Castle Rushen High School. We are well into the second half. It still remains, though. Castletown Celts 1, Vikings A 0. And Vikings A have a chance here with a short corner. Their first of the second half, which is out by Kim Carney to the top of the D. And wide on the right-hand post this time. Still not there for Vikings A, but Castletown Celts still lead 1-0.
0: Thanks very much to Ben Cunningham. Don't forget as well, Ron Pritchard and Tony Meppam out and about at local football for us later this afternoon. We're just under an hour or so away from kickoffs in these games. Tony will be at Union Mills against Rushen United in the Canada Life Men's Premier League, and Rob Pritchard at Jim's against Michael United in the Arden and Druggan Limited Division 2. Both 2:30 kickoffs, as all local football is today. And FC Isle of Man back in action at the Bowl this evening. We will have live coverage off that game for you on Manx Radio AM 1368 and Manx Radio AM on DAB. The Ravens looking to bounce back after a disappointing result last week as they entertain Charnock Richards at the Bowl. 6 o'clock kickoff for that game. And as I say, you can listen to full commentary with Rob Pritchard on Manx Radio AM online as well and on DAB.
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Brian Adams and Run to You. Back underway in the English Premier League, Tottenham Hotspur 0, Aston Villa 1, 49 minutes played. In that game, as I say, the second half underway, that Aston Villa taking the lead in stoppage time. At the end of the first half, after Tottenham Hotspur had really been on top in that game, but still searching for their first Premier League goal of the season, and that search goes on into the 50th minute of that game. Three more games at 3 o'clock. Brighton against Arsenal, Everton against Ipswich, and Newcastle against Hull. We'll keep you up to date with those scores throughout the afternoon, and then the evening game sees Nottingham Forest take on Coventry City.

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1: And at the Manx Museum at the moment, you'll find the Mind Your Language exhibition. It's on between 9:30 and 4:30 daily. It's a vibrant exhibition celebrating the beauty of the Manx language and its rich culture, all presented in partnership with Culture Vannan as part of their Year of Manx. And at the House of Manannan in Peel, again open between 9:30 and 4:30 daily, the Traces exhibition is on there. It's a diverse exhibition of contemporary Manx art, reflecting how today's creativity becomes tomorrow's heritage, all presented in association with the Creative Network, which is a 90 artists all with Manx connections. Elsewhere then, taking place today, if you're looking for something to do this afternoon, at the Manx Museum again, there's a Manx Telecom Powered by People celebration there, taking place celebrating over 135 years of telecommunications on the Isle of Man, from a single Athol Street exchange to full fibre broadband and 30 years of mobile coverage. Completely free admission for that at the Manx Museum. The Manx Aviation and Military Museum is open this afternoon until 4 o'clock. You can pop down there just next to Rawlsway Airport, open Saturdays and Sundays between 10 and 4 o'clock. The Great Laxey Mine Railway is open as well. You can pop down and visit that till 4:30 today. You can travel along the longest railway tunnel on the island from Laxey Valley Gardens to the foot of the hill leading up to the Laxey Wheel. And elsewhere, the Port Erin RNLI shop is open as well today at Port Erin Lifeboat Station through until 3:30. There's buckets and spades down there if you're planning a late trip to the beach, t-shirts, kids' toys, biscuits, jams, mugs and much more, and every purchase made will help save lives at sea. Also on today at Nobles Park is the Great Manx Feast. There's a fantastic selection of local food vendors there for you to sample and purchase something from, and all sorts of presentations and cooking demonstrations going on, and the Festival of Motoring as well, all taking place around the island. But the cars were lined up looking resplendent on Douglas Promenade when I drove past this morning. You can pop down and see those, and head over to manxradio.com. you'll find all the details on where you can see the vehicles throughout the rest of the weekend, and also head over to our social media channels. 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You can pop your details in there and we can pass it on to everybody else.
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1: And let's join Ben Cunningham again for an update on this afternoon's hockey game.
2: Not too long to go here at Castle Rushton High School, Simon. It still remains, though, Castletown Celts 1, Vikings a nil. But Castletown Celts have just missed a golden opportunity to wrap up the game here at Castle Rushton High School. They broke free. They were 2-on-1 with the keeper. The Castletown player knew all he had to do was have a cheeky square ball to his fellow companion who was up with him, and that could have been the game wrapped up. But no, he went for glory, and unfortunately it didn't pay off. But it remains here at Castle Rushton High School with about 10 minutes to go here. Castletown Celts 1, Vikings a nil.
1: Ben Cunningham, thank you very much. That game in Mixed Premier League. We'll get a full time very shortly from Ben, and also expecting team news in the next 20 minutes or so from Tony Meppham and Rob Pritchard from the respective football games they're at for us. Take a look at the latest weather at 2 o'clock. But first, this is the Stereophonics and Just Looking.

0: After a resounding defeat on the road last time out, it's time for FC Isle of Man to dust themselves down and go again this evening.
1: Adebayi against top angle, clips it across goal, Charlie Higgins wants his marker and puts it into the net.
0: Hoping to get back to better ways in the NWCFL Premier Division, FC Isle of Man host Charnock Richard tonight, with both sides hoping to resume their charge towards the upper echelons of the league table. Join me, Rob Pritchard and Darren Timpson for FC Isle of Man versus Charnock Richard, kicking off at 6pm this evening. 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
8: Mainly dry for the remainder of today with bright or sunny intervals. Maximum temperatures of 17 degrees Celsius. Tomorrow will be dry with sunny spells to start, turning cloudy later in the day. A fresh to strong westerly wind and just a touch cooler than today. Maximums of 16.
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0: It's Lightning Seeds and Lucky You. I can tell you it's Tottenham Hotspur 0, Aston Villa 2 now, but that game not without some drama.
1: Spurs fans, oh, the way it goes on, there was a huge cheer that just went up. They thought they'd ended their goal drought when Andy Robertson crossed the ball and Mohamed Kudus put it in the net, but Andy Robertson was offside, VAR intervened, ruled it out, and you could just hear the dejection in the Spurs fans when that was confirmed. So their wait is, it means another hour of football, of Premier League football, has gone by for Spurs fans without seeing a goal. It remains Spurs 0, Aston Villa 1.
0: Not anymore, it's not. It is Spurs 0, Aston Villa 2. Nicholas Jackson with Villa's second 20 minutes left to play in that. And Ben Cunningham has an update for us of the mixed Premier League game he's at between Castledown Celts and Vikings, eh?
2: Heartbreak right at the end here, Simon. Vikings A have equalised with the last touch of the game from, yet again, another short corner. And this time it paid off. And Vikings A take a crucial point here from Castletown Celts, who thought they had it all wrapped in the bag, but it was just not meant to be. That final touch going into the back of the net. And heartbreak for Castletown Celts here in the mixed Premier League game here. Full time at Castle Rushen High School. It's finished Castletown Celts 1, Vikings A 1. We'll get the full reaction on Classifieds with myself at 5 o'clock. That's if I survive now playing a full game of hockey, which hopefully will go to plan. I'll speak to you at 5 o'clock.
0: Ben Cunningham, thank you very much, and hopefully speaking to you a bit later on AM 1368 and Manx Radio AM on DAB between 5 and 6 as we recap all of the local hockey, football and rugby results from today in Saturday Sport Classified. 6 minutes after 2 exactly, this is Chapel Roan and Pink Pony Club.

0: Alicia's Attic and I Am I Feel, Chapel Roan and Pink Pony Club just before that. Just a reminder of that result we brought you in local hockey, the game Ben Cunningham was at for us this afternoon in mixed Premier League between Castletown Celts and Vikings A, that game finishing 1-1. And local football is about 16 minutes away from kicking off at 2:30. Tony Meppam and Rob Pritchard out at games for us this afternoon. We should hopefully have team news from them fairly soon, then we'll bring you updates on those games throughout the day. And keeping an eye on what's happening in the English Premier League as well. Lunchtime kickoff, Tottenham Hotspur 0, Aston Villa 3 is the latest Buendia just adding a third just a couple of seconds ago. So Aston Villa 3-0 up now at the Tottenham Hotspur Stadium. 80 minutes played in that game. The 3 o'clock kickoffs getting underway in 45 minutes' time. Brighton taking on Arsenal, Everton against Ipswich, and Newcastle against Hull.
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Kasabian and Fire, 20 minutes past 2 o'clock on a Saturday afternoon here on Manx Radio. Coming up after me this evening, Chris Dehaven will be in with the Saturday Live Lounge between 5 and 7, and she'll be catching up with Sarah Hendy, taking us through some of the tasty entertainment on at this year's revamped food festival, the Big Manx Feast, which is taking place today and tomorrow at Nobles Park, and sharing details of some of the acts, the acts live lounge sessions, just to give you a flavour of what you can expect from live music at the Big Manx Feast, and also a sneak preview of the first new music by Loft 47, who will be joining Christy in the studio next Saturday to chat about their debut album ahead of their gig at Noah next weekend. All that coming up between 5 and 7 with Christy on the Saturday Live Lounge. After Christy, I'll be back with the indie setlist for an hour between 7 and 8 o'clock, and then Nick is in between 8 and 10 with the 90s playlist. Spurs fans, I've got some big news for you. Conor Gallagher has just scored your first Premier League goal of the season. It is now Spurs 1, Aston Villa 3. That goal coming in the 87th minute in that game. We're saying it's Conor Gallagher's goal. It may well go down as an own goal. We'll let you know once that's confirmed. But Spurs fans, you have managed to score a Premier League goal at least today, even if it's not the result you would have wanted. 3 minutes plus stoppages left to play in that game at the Tottenham Hotspur Stadium before the remaining 3 o'clock kickoffs get underway in the English Premier League, and local football getting underway in 9 minutes' time. Tony Meppen and Rob Pritchard out and about for us. Hopefully have team news from those games very soon. Right now, this is Hue and Cry and a labour of love.

0: Crowded House and Pineapple Head, Hue and Cry and Labour of Love before that. We turn our attention now to the first football action of the afternoon here on the Isle of Man. Rob Pritchard is at the Arden and Drogon Limited Division 2 game between Jim's and Michael United, and he brings us team news.
1: A very good afternoon from Tramode Park ahead of this Arden and Drogon Limited Division 2 tie between Jim's and Michael United with kickoff in just under 10 minutes time at 2:30 p.m. Can bring your team news now, and we'll start with the host Jim's. In goal is Felipe Santos, and then it's Graham Drogon, Rob Blenkinsop, Stuart Monks, Richie McCann, William Penhulric, Daniel Pennington, Rob Callow, Carl Wagstaff, Andrew Burkett and Joe Hoy. And three substitutes for Jim's, they are Alex Hamilton, Darren Wright and Rob Fair. And for the visitors, Michael United, in goal is Xavier Bado, and then it's Fletcher Neen, Harry Perks, Corey Collister, Freddie Crowe, Elliot Curitan, Joe Humphrey, Jimmy Butler, Tom Redmond, Dean Tate and Nathan Farragher. And the substitutes for Michael United, they are Killen Murphy, James Moore, Harvey Collister and Michael Corlett. Now, both these sides, if you want to think of it in a certain way, are starting respective new chapters in Division 2 this season, and both of them have made respective good starts to this Division 2 campaign. For Michael United, it's a return to Division 2 after a couple of seasons of fielding just a combination side, and of course, Jim's coming into this on the back of a merger with Douglas Athletic over the summer. Both these sides have enjoyed strong starts to the campaign. Jim's and Michael United start the weekend in fourth and third respectively, and with the league leaders Castletown not in action this weekend, a chance for these two to start to push towards those top two places. If either were to take 3 points today, there's a chance, if Maloo slip up elsewhere, either of these two could end up in the top two come the end of play this evening. But of course, all hypothetical at this point. In the meantime, there's still 90 minutes to work out between these two sides. On paper at least, it looks like an entertaining prospect here. So, Jim's versus Michael United, kickoff is just a few minutes away at 2:30.
0: Rob Pritchard, thank you very much. Tony Meppam is at our other local football game for us this afternoon in Canada Life Men's Premier League. Union Mills against Russian United. That game will just have got underway a few seconds ago. And we await team news and latest from Tony.

It's No Doubt to add Just a Girl on Manx Radio Saturday Live. Simon Kwan with you through until 5 o'clock this afternoon. Sitting for Rhiann Evans for the next 3 weeks here on the show. And I can tell you, at the Tottenham Hotspur Stadium, they're a bit like buses. They got their first goal in the 86th minute, and then in the 9th minute of stoppage time, pretty much the last kick of the game, they've managed to get a second. Van Hecker with that goal, but it has finished Tottenham Hotspur 2, Aston Villa 3. Looking back at the action, let's join our correspondent at the Tottenham Hotspur Stadium.

0: 3.
1: There we go then. Spurs 2, Aston Villa 3, the full time in that game.
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5: The people of the Isle of Man go to the polls this Thursday for the 2026 general election. 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

0: It's Ocean Colour seeing the day we caught the train, 90 minutes away from 3 o'clock. Tony Mappin is out and about for us this afternoon. He can bring us team news from the Canada Life Men's Premier League game that he'll be attending.
1: Good afternoon, Simon, from Gary Moore, which is the home of Union Mills Football Club, where this afternoon we'll be covering the Union Mills against Russian Canada Life Premier League game. The game has just kicked off. We're about a minute into it, but team news has just gone through. So we'll give you the home side first. One is Freddie Quilliam, then it's Diogo Vicente, Nathan Yates, Owen Quayle, Lee Kane, Bailey Ashton, Lewis Hicks, Noah Wood, Luke Booth, Dominic McCarry-Brennan, Tyler Hughes. The substitutes, James Young, Dane Ledbetter and Jake Collister. Four Russian, the visitors. Number one, Mark Blair, Steve Riding, Max Barnes, Jack Skillicorn, Scott Mason, Luca Moretta, Matthew Lamb, Alex Bolton, Christos Lazidas, Ollie Edge and Lockie Denham. And the substitutes there for Russian, they have five but can only play three. Cosmo Kinley, Harry Sinclair, Charlie Kelly, Kyle McCaughey, and it's Kyle McGee. Well, how's this one going to go? Well, Union Mills have only played two games, but sit third in the league. Russian, they sit ninth, who've played four. Now, when you look at the two sides Union Mills have played, 2-6-0 wins, one against Colby and the other one against Ramsey Youth Centre. Well, Russian have played both those sides as well and only just beat Ramsey Youth Centre and drew with Colby. So it might just give you a pointer of where this game might go. But certainly the man in form for Union Mills is Tyler Hughes. Dominic McCarry-Brennan as well has started to score goals, which is great for them. But Union Mills, maximum points so far from just those two games. But they're certainly looking to gather 3 points from this game to try and close that top of the table. Big guns there with the Corinthians and Peel. So we're just coming up to 3 minutes played in this Canada Life Premier League game. The score is still 0-0 and the referee is Jack Gale.
0: Tony Mappin, thank you very much, and Tony providing us updates on that game throughout the day. We turn our attention back to Division 2 and go back to Rob Pritchard. Jim's against Michael.
2: Jim's nil, Michael United 1 in Ardern Drigon Limited Division 2 at Tramode Park. The visitors breaking the deadlock with just over 12 minutes on the clock. After some patient build-up from the visitors inside the Jim's half, the ball falls to Tom Redmond on the edge of the Jim's penalty area. He skips past a couple of challenges. His initial shot on the edge of the area is blocked. It falls back to him. He's the quickest to react, takes it onto his right foot and just bends one into Jim's goalkeeper Felipe Santos's bottom left-hand corner. The keeper almost rooted to the spot, had no chance of getting there. Fine finish. The visitors lead. Jim's nil, Michael United 1.
0: Rob Pritchard, thank you very much. Saturday Live on Manx Radio, brought to you by the Print Shed. Simon Quine with you through until 5 o'clock this afternoon. Latest weather coming at 3 o'clock in about 16 minutes' time. And this is James Bay and Hold Back the River.

0: The Killers and When You Were Young, before that James Bay and Hold Back the River. Tony Metton's got another update for us. At least I thought Tony Metton had an update for us. We'll come back to Tony and we'll go to Rob Pritchard.
1: Jim's 1, Michael United 1, all square with just over 20 minutes played here now at Tramo Park in Ardern and Drug Unlimited Division 2. Jim's have themselves a free kick just inside the Michael United half, and it's Daniel Pennington who whips it a left-footed cross right on the money inside the Michael United penalty area. Rising highs was Andrew Burkett above two markers to nod it over the goalkeeper and into the far corner. Up until that point, Jim's hadn't really threatened the Michael United goalmouth, but with the one clear opening they've had so far, they've taken full advantage. All even here at Tramo Park, Jim's 1, Michael United 1.
0: Rob Pritchard, thank you very much. We'll get the latest from Tony. After 3 o'clock, we'll find out what's happening in the game he's at for us this afternoon. I do believe there may have been a goal there, but we will get the latest after we've played music from The Who and taken a look at the weather at 3:00.

0: It's The Who and Who Are You, and I do believe we can now bring you that update from Tony Meppen from Air United against Rushen in Canada Life Men's Premier League.
1: Yeah, Union Mills against Rushen, and then Union Mills have had two or three really good attempts, but Rushen couldn't do anything about the third one because it's a good strike by Luke Booth that was. Took a bit of a deflection, so caught the goalkeeper Mark Blair out, and was touched on by Lewis Hicks to make it Union Mills 1, Rushen 0. But they have been under the cosh a little bit, Rushen. They've had a couple of free kicks from just outside the box and gone over the top, both of them. So Freddie Quilliam hasn't had a save to make, but a really good start by Union Mills. We've got one or two other scores coming in as well. Colby against St Mary's. It's now Colby 0, St Mary's 2. It was Mark Wolfenden who's got the second goal. Also in combination 2, where we've got Paul Rose against Malou. It's Paul Rose 2, I think it is. Malou 0. We'll get that one checked. And just down the road from us at Bala Fletcher, Corinthians. Corinthians are 2-0 up now against Onken. The first one scored by Sean Doyle from the penalty spot, and the second one has just been put away by Luke Murray. So a good start by Corinthians. But certainly Rushen are going to have to sort of keep things a little bit tighter. But when you've got Matthew sort of running at you, you've also got Bailey Ashton in that middle as well. There's an awful lot of players homing in to try and get a shot in on Mark Blair. So 17 minutes played in this Canada Life Premier League game. It's now Union Mills 1, Rushen 0.
0: Tony Meppen, thank you very much. I knew we'd get there in the end, and I told you I had a feeling there'd been a goal in that game. More updates from Tony and Rob throughout the afternoon.
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0: Mainly dry for the remainder of today with some bright or sunny intervals, just a fresh to strong west or southwest wind, and maximum temperatures of 17. Dry with sunny spells to start tomorrow, but it will turn cloudy. Fresh to strong west, the winds backing southwest. They will ease though later in the day, and top temperatures of 16.
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0: Taylor Swift and the Fate of Ophelia, The Jam and Town Called Malice before that, 7 minutes after 3 o'clock. Can tell you latest in Canada Life Men's Premier League. Thanks to Dickie Gale for this. Colby nil St Mary's 3 that game. We'll get the latest from Rob and Tony at the games they're at as well. But first of all, let's turn our attention to later this evening. FC Isle of Man back at the bowl. The Ravens looking to bounce back from a disappointing 4-0 loss last weekend as they take on Charnock Richards. And in the build-up to their latest test, Lee Dixon says training has gotten intense at times this week and the squad is keen to make amends for last week's result. For the longer term, though, Dixon told Manx Radio, the team remains a work in progress and that he is still yet to find out what his best setup is.
1: Yeah, they were chomping out the bit in training last night. It got a little bit tasty at times, some of the tackles flying in on each other, which is what I want. I don't want them tiptoeing around each other, trying to make it nice. I want to see what they're going to do on Saturday, and it happened at times, and it spilled over a little bit last night between some of the players, and there were a few whinging about, you know, the intensity of the tackles or the physicality of what was going on. But I said to them, that's what I want. I want it to be exactly replicated by what's going to happen on a Saturday, because Charnock Richard are going to come here wanting to upset the odds and stay above us in the league and create that as to an even bigger gap. So in training, there's no good us going half tilted towards each other. It has to be absolutely full throttle. And last night it was, and it spilled over a few times, and I'm happy with that. That's exactly what I want them to take onto the pitch on Saturday, and I told them.
2: In terms of your opponent, Charnock Richard, now they've had some success on the Isle of Man previously, and FC Isle of Man are yet to beat them away from home, but it's back at the bowl this weekend. What sort of qualities and what sort of challenge are you expecting Charnock Richard to provide this Saturday?
1: They'll come here believing they can probably take the 3 points, but they're coming against a very different team than what we've faced in the past years. I know that, and I hope they see that. I hope they feel that when they get on the pitch, they'll recognise a very, very different team with a very different output in terms of our intensity and our aggression and our desire to win and get all 3 points. I'm absolutely confident they'll definitely see the difference.
2: We're now a few games in. You've had, obviously, pre-season long behind you. How good is your understanding now of what your squad's capabilities are, and also does it give you a clearer picture of what your best setup is looking like?
1: I still don't think I'm anywhere near to understanding my best setup, but I don't think I will be for another 10 or 15 games, because we're ultimately still trying to find people's best positions and maybe the best mix of people in certain positions. I think that's just a natural process. Sometimes you fall on it by mistake, and sometimes you find it because you mess around with it enough. In terms of my best starting 11, I absolutely don't know what that is yet. In terms of what I think our shape of our team should be week in, week out, I'm not actually fully set on that either. And that's just part of the process. I told the lads pre-season this season was going to be about that, trying to find what works best for us with the group of players we have available, and that obviously within that, then how things evolve throughout the season and how players develop, and some surge forward and some maybe drop back. So it's an ever-evolving thing. I'm happy with where we are in the period of time we've been together, probably in a better place than I thought we were going to be, but ultimately never happy. Always want to be further ahead, and obviously I'd like to be higher in the league, and I would like to have had more points on the board, because that's obviously the job of a manager. But I'm also realistic, and I'm old enough now and have enough grey hairs to know that you have to have an element of patience.
0: FC Isle of Man manager Lee Dixon there speaking to Manx Radio Sports editor Rob Pritchard earlier this week. And FC Isle of Man only taking one win from their last five, but maximum points at home this weekend could propel them back to within touching distance of the playoff places at this early stage of the campaign. Charnock Richard, meanwhile, sit 2 points ahead of their island hosts going into this weekend and have won 4 of their last 6 in all competitions. That game gets underway at 6 o'clock this evening at the Bowl. Full live match commentary on Manx Radio AM DAB and AM 1368 with Rob Pritchard and Darren Timpson. If you want to listen to the full version of that interview with FC Isle of Man manager Lee Dixon, you can find it online at the Manx Radio Sportscast. And speaking of Rob Pritchard, we'll go back to Jim's against Michael United. I believe Rob might have another goal for us.
2: Jim's 2, Michael United 1. The hosts have turned things around to lead here in the first half at Tramore Park with around 38 minutes gone in this Ardern and Drug Unlimited Division 2 clash. Got to say, though, it's poor defending from Michael United. A corner, a Jim's corner from the left-hand side, floated to the back post. The header at the back post is then looped right back across goal. The goalkeeper is absolutely nowhere to be found. It loops back across to the other side of the goal mouth, and there is Graham Druggan with two defenders around him. Just manages to get a touch, possibly off his back, which takes it bobbling into the back of the net. The hosts lead for the first time in the closing stages of the first half. Jim's 2, Michael United 1.
0: Rob Pritchard, thank you very much. And turning our attention across the water to the English Premier League, 3 3 o'clock games are underway, 11 minutes played in all of these. It's goalless between Brighton and Arsenal. Everton are 1-0 up against Ipswich after 11 minutes. Who got the goal there? It was Barry with the goal. That's literally just gone in the last few seconds. And at St James's Park, I can tell you that it is Newcastle United 2, Hull City 0. A quick start for Newcastle United. Willock and Hall with the goals there in the 3rd and 7th minute, respectively, 2 assists for Harvey Barnes for those goals as well. And of course, Hull City started so strongly in their first few games, and still sitting in the top 6, I believe, top 8 actually in the Premier League table. But Newcastle 2, Hull City 0 is the latest there.

0: It's David Bowie and Modern Love. If you're at a local football match for us this afternoon, or indeed you've been at one of the local hockey games throughout the day, 166 177 is the text number. You can send a WhatsApp as well, 07624 166 177. Keep us up to date with their scores around the island. And of course, that'll make the job a little bit easier for the guys on classifieds later on between 5 and 6 o'clock. Ben Cunningham will be joined by Tony Meppam and Dave Christian to look at all the scores from across the island in local football, rugby and hockey today. 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

0: The Canals and 74-75. No more goals to bring you in the English Premier League. 23 minutes played in these games between Brighton and Arsenal. That's currently 0-0 as they're top of the table. Arsenal look to maintain their 100% record in the league this season. Everton are 1-0 up against Ipswich Town, and Newcastle United 2, Hull City 0 is a latest. Meanwhile, here on Ireland, it's half-time in Jim's against Michael Rob Pritchard.
1: Another goal and half-time has just been called at Tramode Park. It is Jim's 3, Michael United 1. The hosts extending their advantage right on the stroke of the half-time break. Andrew Burkett with his second of the game. It's a Daniel Pennington corner over on the left-hand side in the first minute of first-half stoppage time. It's rifled in by Pennington, and there is the big figure of Burkett. All he has to do with the power on the cross is just nod it towards either side of the goalkeeper. He does exactly that. He glances the header to the goalkeeper's left-hand side, and it goes sailing into the top corner. Ever since Jim's got that equaliser after Michael United had opened the scoring through Tom Redmond, they haven't looked back. The momentum has completely shifted the other way. Andrew Burkett got his first to get that Jim's equaliser after Redmond had opened the scoring. There have then been further goals from Graham Druggan, and then, as I mentioned, Andrew Burkett getting his second on the stroke of half time here. So Michael United, after having started so positively here at Tramode Park, they're the ones with a lot of work to do in the second period. Half time then at Tramode Park in Ardern and Druggan Limited Division 2. It's Jim's 3, Michael United 1.

0: It's Aerosmith and Jaded, Sam Fender and People Watching. Before that, I can tell you there's been a bit of a shock in the Premier League at the American Express Stadium. It's Brighton and Hove Albion 1, Arsenal 0. Pascal Gross with that goal on the 32nd minute. And turning our attention back to the island, we'll go to Gary Moore. It's half-time with Tony Meppham.
1: Half-time whistle's gone at Gary Moore and the score is Union Mills 1, Russian 0. I have to say that Union Mills' bright start got that goal. It was well deserved, and it was Luke Booth who seemed to strike it towards goal, and it took a deflection off Lewis Hicks and into goal. It went past Mark Blair, and since then I would say Russian have probably maybe had the better chances, because they've had two or three that have gone over the top, and Freddie Quilliam, the goalkeeper, has had to make a couple of close saves, and Ollie Edge, who's playing up front on his own, but good delivery coming from left and right hand side, is sort of keeping people like Owen Quayle and Nathan Yates on their toes. So it's going to be an interesting second half, but I don't think Ryan Kelly, the manager for Union Mills, is too happy really with their first half performance. But they're 1-0 up, and that's the main thing. One or two other half-time scores come through, and it's been confirmed St Mary's 3-0 up against Colby, and it's Mark Wolfenden who got one of the goals, and we'll check on the goal scorers for the other two. Corinthians are still 2-0 up against Onken, Sean Doyle and Luke Murray with goals there. And it has been confirmed as well that in combination there too, it's Paul Rose 2, Malou 0. Any other scores come through, we'll get in touch with you, Simon. But another 5 minutes before the start of the second half. But the score here at Gerrymore is Union Mills 1, Russian 0.
0: Tony Meppham, thank you very much, and let's get the reaction to that goal at the American Express Stadium.
2: It's Brighton 1, Arsenal 0, and the home side are in front thanks to Pascal Gross's third goal in three games, picking the ball up 20 yards out, a right-footed shot, curled in off the post and past the goalkeeper. Brighton 1, Arsenal 0.
0: 35 minutes or so played in that game, and no change in the other games that we've been bringing you from the English Premier League this afternoon. I can tell you the lunchtime kickoff between Spurs and Aston Villa finished Tottenham 2, Aston Villa 3. Two late goals from Spurs, providing a bit of a fight back there, but Villa managing to hang on after being 3-0 up. You've just heard there, Brighton 1, Arsenal 0, Everton 1, Ipswich 0, Newcastle 2, Hull City 0, and the evening game at the City Ground tonight between Nottingham Forest and Coventry City gets underway at 5:30. I love
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It is the Isle of Man Festival of Motoring this weekend, and if you've not had a chance to see the cars yet, you can head over to manxradio.com, find out all the details about where they are. And if you want to have a look at the parade of cars that was taking place on the Promenade Walkway this morning, head over to the Manx Radio social media channels. You'll find videos and photos from this morning down on Douglas Promenade over on the Manx Radio Facebook page. Fantastic selection of cars there, and it's happening across this whole weekend all around the island. 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Over 250 classic cars involved in this, and it really is a sight to behold. Like I say, head over to the Manx Radio Facebook page. You'll find all the details from the cars being displayed over on Douglas Promenade this morning there. 19 minutes away from 4 o'clock, as we rapidly head towards the final hour of Saturday Live. We get an update from Rob Pritchard in about 3 minutes' time after we've played music from James, and this is Just Like Fred Astaire.

0: James, and just like Fred Astaire, let's get the latest from Rob Pritchard.
1: Jim's 3, Michael United 2. It's game on at Tramore Park as we hit the hour mark in this Ardern and Drugon Limited Division 2 tie. Since the second half got underway, it's been all Michael United going forward. They've been knocking on the Jim's door trying to get back into the contest, and they have, with a little bit of fortune, managed just that. Jimmy Butler picking up the ball just outside the Jim's penalty area. He lets fly towards goal. It takes a massive deflection off Jim's defender, Richie McCann, which wrongfoots the goalkeeper, Felipe Santos, who's been superb so far in the second half, and it ends up rolling into the back of the net. That seems to be the tonic that Michael United were looking for. They're pressing now, looking for that all-important equaliser. So with just over an hour played at Tramore Park, it's now Jim's 3, Michael United 2.
0: And we'll hopefully get latest from Tony Meppen as well. Find out what's happening at the game he's at in Canada Life Men's Premier League. And I believe, actually, we can go back to Rob Pritchard. Maybe another goal.
1: Jim's 3, Michael United 3. The visitors strike twice in the space of 4 minutes to level things once again in this entertaining Division 2 contest at Tramode Park. Michael United getting their equaliser from the penalty spot after a throw-in from the left-hand side saw Dean Tate pulled down by Stuart Monks just inside the Jim's penalty area. Up steps Tate to recover and take up the duties from the spot. He made no mistake, rifling it low to Felipe Santos's right-hand side. The Jim's goalkeeper guessed the correct direction, may have even got a fingertip to it, but he couldn't stop it nestling into the bottom corner. Absolute roller coaster of a game here at the moment, and still plenty of time for more to come here at Tramode Park. What a game we have. Jim's 3, Michael United 3.
0: Fantastic game for Rob Pritchard this afternoon. Something to unpack on Saturday Sport Classified there with Tony Meppen a little bit later on. 25 minutes or so left to play in that game. It is 30 minutes away from 4 o'clock.

0: It's the Blue Tones and Slight Return, 10 minutes away from 4 o'clock, and it's a blockbuster game, goals galore, that Rob Pritchard's got this afternoon.
1: Jim's 3, Michael United 4. The visitors have got a third goal in the space of 8 minutes to completely turn this game around and lead for the second time here in this thoroughly entertaining game here at Tremoe Park. Scorer of Michael United's third and their equaliser just moments ago, Dean Tate picks up the ball on the right-hand side. He whips the ball around the Jim's defence and running onto it is Nathan Farragher. The backline seems to stand still for Jim's, waiting for an offside call that never came. And Nathan Farragher, the Michael United marksman who's had a very quiet game so far, sent through on goal up against Felipe Santos. He just calmly rounds the goalkeeper and slots into the back of the net. Yet another twist to this cracker in Division 2 here. Jim's 3, Michael United 4, with just over an hour played.
0: So that's that. Just over an hour played, 25 minutes or so left there. And oh, we've got another update from Rob.
1: Jim's 4, Michael United 4. This game just getting better and better at Tremoe Park in Ardern and Drug Unlimited Division 2 this afternoon. Jim's equalising yet again just 2 minutes after Michael United had taken the lead. The hosts win a free kick on the edge of the Michael United penalty after Carl Wagstaff was brought down. Upset Daniel Pennington, and with a big wall in front of him, he just whips it round to one side and smashes it into the back of the net. The goalkeeper, Chavabedo, didn't even move. Yet another twist in what is turning into a truly memorable contest here. Jim's 4, Michael United 4. Whatever next?
0: Plenty of time for more goals in that game as well. I can bring you a full-time in hockey in mixed Premier. Backers A7, Backers B3. The B team were leading 2-1 at half-time, but the A team managing to step up in that second half and come out 7-3 winners. Awaiting an update from Tony Meppham, who is at Air United against Russian for us this afternoon. We will find that fairly shortly. In fact, I think there's an update coming from Tony Meppham in just a couple of minutes' time, so we'll play this from Bon Jovi, and then we'll get that update from Tony Meppham, and no doubt have three more goals from Rob Pritchard to bring you in the next 4 minutes as well.

0: Bon Jovi and Say It Isn't So in Canada Life Men's Premier League. I can tell you Colby have pulled one back. It's now Colby 1, St Mary's 3, scorer Adam Blackburn there. Thanks to Dickie Gale for that update. And let's head to Tony Meppham with about a half of the second half played between Ayr United and Rushen.
1: Hi Simon, 18 minutes played in the second half and it's still Union Mills 1, Rushen 0. And sort of the good work that Rushen had towards the end of the first half really hasn't come through in the second half, because it's nicely poised. Both clubs are having a go, but neither forward lines are having a go at the goalkeeper, really, to be honest with you. They're being quite quiet. So there's still a lot of time to play for yet. You've got 25, 26 minutes to go. But, you know, Rushen at the moment would be happy enough, because if they could get a goal, get themselves back into it. But Union Mills, certainly with the forward line that they got, you just expect a little bit more, and that might just come in the final 20 minutes or so. So the score here at Gary Moore is still Union Mills 1, Rushen 0.
0: Second time I've said Ayr United, isn't it? I'm of course meant Union Mills against Rushen. Tony Meppham, thank you very much. And just turning our attention across the water once more, I can tell you it's gone from bad to worse for Arsenal. It's now Brighton 2, Arsenal 0 at half time, Everton 1, Ipswich 0, and it's still Newcastle 2, Hull City 0. And I can just give you another update from Premier League. Colby 1, St Mary's 4 now. Dickie Gale, once again, thanks for that update. Rob Pritchard's managed to go about 5 minutes without a goal. We'll see how long that lasts as we head towards 4 o'clock. We're going to look at the latest weather forecast for you.
2: The people of the Isle of Man go to the polls this Thursday for the 2026 general election. And here on Manx Radio, our election night special will bring you all the action as it unfolds. We'll have reporters and cameras at each of the 12 counts so you can watch the results as they're declared. There'll be analysis and reaction from our special guests, and we'll reveal our exit poll results as soon as the polls close at 8 p.m.
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0: Mainly dry with bright or sunny intervals for the remainder of today. Maximum temperatures of 17. Tomorrow will start dry, but that cloud will increase later in the day. There will be some sunny spells around in the morning as well. Top temperatures of 16. And as we head into Monday, it'll be a mainly dry day. Just the risk of some mist patches developing in places, and maximums of 20.
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0: Sigrid and Don't Feel Like Crying, before that Genesis and I Can't Dance, 7 minutes after 4 o'clock. It's a cracker of a game for Rob Pritchard. This afternoon it was 4-4, thanks to 3 goals in the space of, let's look back, it's 5 minutes. In fact, you actually go further than that and say 4 goals in the space of 10 minutes. We've got another update coming through from Rob Pritchard.
1: Jim's 5, Michael United 4. We have a 9th goal, which puts the host back in front with just under 10 minutes of normal time remaining at Tramode Park in our Dern and Drug Unlimited Division 2 in this absolute belter of a game. Daniel Pennington, who scored a free kick earlier in the game on the halfway line for Jim's, crosses, loops one to the edge of the Michael United penalty area. Under it is Carl Wagstaff. His first touch is absolutely sublime. Takes it down on his left foot, which takes it away from his marker, and that sets him up to fire a vicious volley past Xavier Beto into the goalkeeper. Keeper's bottom left-hand corner. Yet another turn in this absolute belter here in Division 2. So with less than 10 minutes now to go, do we have another twist? I certainly wouldn't rule it out. Jim's 5, Michael United 4.
0: Rob Pritchard, thank you very much. Another update from Colby against St Mary's in the Premier League. It's now Colby 1, St Mary's 5. Mark Wolfenden with St Mary's 5th there this afternoon. And the games in the English Premier League are back underway in the second halves. About 5 minutes played in these. It's still Brighton 2, Arsenal 0. Everton 1, Ipswich Town 0. And Newcastle, thanks to those two early goals, still lead Hull City 2-0. That game must have been a little bit later getting underway at the start of the second half. Only 48 minutes played in that one. It's Manx Radio for your Saturday afternoon. Simon Quine with you on Saturday Live, brought to you by the Print Shed for another 52 minutes through until 5 o'clock, and then Christy De Haven takes over with the Saturday Live Lounge between 5 and 7. This is Blur and Coffee and TV.

0: It's Blur and Coffee and TV. After Christy this evening on the Live Lounge, I will be back between 7 and 8 with the indie setlist for an hour. Nicola Holton between 8 and 10 o'clock with the 90s playlist. And then Mark Burrows rounds off your Saturday evening between 10 and midnight with the Saturday floor fillers.
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0: and She Will Be Loved, and it's R.E.M. with Man on the Moon. A bad day at the office for Arsenal. 65 minutes played. It's Brighton 3, Arsenal 0. Everton 1, Ipswich Town 0, and Newcastle United 2, Hull City 0. Well, the other latest scores in the English Premier League, and a contender for a game of the day, it surely has to be, for Rob Pritchard. It's full-time and Jim's against Michael United.
1: Full-time, Jim's 5, Michael United 4. The referee calls time on what's been an absolute humdinger at Tramode Park in our Dernandrug Unlimited Division 2. So, following the first half, it was Jim's who led 3-1 at the break. Two goals from Andrew Burkey either side of a Graham Druggan finish had the hosts in front after 45 minutes, after Tom Redmond had initially opened the scoring in the game for Michael United after 11 minutes. Into the second half, and the visitors came out flying. They managed to strike three times in the space of 8 minutes. To go from 3-1 down to 4-3 up. Strikes from Jim Butler, a Dean Tate penalty, and a Nathan Farragher strike, putting the visitors back in control. But just 2 minutes after Michael United scored their fourth, Jim's levelled things again. Daniel Pennington with a free kick from the edge of the penalty area, rifling into the top corner to level things up again. And then with 8 minutes of normal time remaining, Jim's got themselves a decisive fifth. Pennington this time becoming the provider, crossing for Carl Wagstaff, who controlled sublimely before smashing home a volley. Michael United then threw the kitchen sink at it late on, just trying to grab yet another equaliser in this thrilling game, but ultimately unable to do so. So Jim's take the 3 points in what has been a truly gripping contest here in Division 2. More of this for the rest of the season in Manx football, please. Full time, Jim's 5, Michael United 4.
0: Rob Pritchard, thank you very much for your coverage this afternoon. And Rob will be back later on at the Bowl for a full live commentary with Darren Timpson of FC Isle of Man against Charnock Richard. Kick-off at 6 o'clock and coverage on Manx Radio's AM 1368 and Manx Radio AM on DAB. Dickie Gale, thank you very much for your updates throughout the afternoon. I can tell you Colby against St Mary's has finished. Colby 2, St Mary's 7. Adam Blackburn and Seb Spears with the goals for Colby. Mark Wolfenden with, I believe, is that a hat-trick or did he get 4 for St Mary's throughout this afternoon? Definitely got 3. He might have got 4. We're awaiting a full-time from Tony Meppam. He's been at Union Mills against Russian in Canada Life Men's Premier League. Tony hopefully having those details for us very shortly. And then from 5 o'clock this evening on AM 1368, join Ben Cunningham and the team for Saturday Sport Classified, bringing you all the results across local football, rugby and hockey from today.

0: the Manic Street Preachers and It's Not War, just the end of love, Joel Corry and Tom Grennan before that with Lionheart, 27 minutes left of Saturday Live this afternoon. Chris Haven in with the Saturday Live Lounge after me between 5 and 7. Perhaps some late hope for Hull City. They've pulled a goal back at Newcastle. It's now Newcastle 2, Hull 1. 18 minutes left to play in that game. I think, yes, still 2-1 that game between Hull and Newcastle. No change to the scores in the other games. It's still Brighton 3, Arsenal 0, Everton 1, Ipswich 0. And we're about an hour or so away from kickoff from the evening game, which is Nottingham Forest taking on Coventry City.
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Christian Haven will be here with the Saturday Live Lounge. On the other side on AM 1368, Ben Cunningham and the team are just getting ready to go with Saturday Sport Classified, bringing you full results from all of the local football, rugby and hockey today. Tony Meppen, Dave Christian and Ben will be here to dissect all of the results, and Rob Pritchard will be flying down to the bowl to bring you a preview of the FC Isle of Man game. Charnock Richard are the visitors at the bowl this evening. 6 o'clock kickoff for that game. If you want to head down, tickets I assume are still available. I'm sure you can pick them up through the usual channels if you want to go down and watch the Ravens in person. And if for whatever reason you can't make it, we'll have full commentary on AM 1368.

0: It's Jet and Are You Gonna Be My Girl? And Tony Meppen's rushed back up to the studio. Just about to go next door and do Saturday Sport Classified, but I thought we'd better bring you in and get a full time on Russian Unite against Union Mills, Tony.
1: Yeah, it finished up Union Mills 2, Russian United 0. I felt sorry for Russian in the end because in the first sort of 15, 20 minutes, Union Mills played really well and they scored the goal, which gave them the lead 1-0. Luke Booth with an effort and went in off Lewis Hicks. But then the end of the first half, I thought Russian played really well. Second half, even Steven, but the last 10 or so minutes for Russian, they could have had two or three good goals. But it was the last couple of minutes and it was Union Mills who got their second of the game. And it was Tyler Hughes got it, good through ball through him. And he saw the goalkeeper commit and he scored it. So it finished up Union Mills 2, Russian 0.
0: And I know you'll go into it in more detail in Classifieds, but what a game for Rob this afternoon between Jim's and Michael United.
1: I haven't heard the score yet.
0: Haven't you?
1: No.
0: Finished Jim's 5, Michael 4. There were, I think it was 4 goals in 10 minutes in the second half.
1: Right.
0: It was just back and forth. But yeah, we'll get the details with Ben when you've got the scores in and find out what happened in that, because it sounds like it was a hell of a game for Rob to be out this afternoon.
1: Hopefully he's done a report for us.
0: He has. And hopefully there'll be more up at the Bowl for him this evening. Hopefully get another good game up there from 6 o'clock. Tony, thank you very much.

Oasis and Don't Look Back in Anger, and that's pretty much it for Saturday Live for this week. I'll be back next Saturday looking after things once again for Rhiann for the next two Saturdays, in fact, between 1 and 5 o'clock, and slightly sooner than that. I'll be back at 7 this evening with the indie setlist between 7 and 8. Sport continues on AM 1368 with Saturday Sport Classified between 5 and 6 o'clock, and coverage of FC Isle of Man's game at the Bowl from 6 this evening. Here on FM, Christy De Haven is up with the Saturday Live Lounge between 5 and 7. And I will leave you with music from Richard Ashcroft and Robbie Williams. And I'll speak to you just after 7 o'clock.

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2: 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No early withdrawals permitted. Qualifying deposits made with Conestar Bank are covered by the Isle of Man Depositors Compensation Scheme, as set out in the Depositors Compensation Scheme Regulations 2010.

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1: Hastamai, I'm Siobhan Fletcher, and here are the stories that have been making the headlines in the Isle of Man today. Voters who have accessibility needs are being urged to check which polling stations meet their needs ahead of next week's general election. Rules have been updated to allow those casting their votes to use any polling station within their constituency instead of being assigned one. Accessibility information can be found on the election section of the government website, including which have flat access, doors wide enough for wheelchair access and parking. The charity on the Isle of Man will be hosting a drop-in service, which will offer support to households that will struggle with rising costs through the winter period. The Salvation Army will host its winter support hub on the 3rd of October at its community centre in the Isle of Man Business Park. The Isle of Man's biggest food and drink festival returned today after 2 years. The event in Nobles Park in Douglas features a market hall, celebrity chefs, demonstrations and live music. It's expected more than 10,000 people will attend the Big Manx Feast, which continues in the park tomorrow. People who want to participate in this year's Tough Mucker competition have until tomorrow to sign up. The fourth obstacle course will take place in just over a week on Sunday the 27th of September. Isle Listen is in the final stages of preparing the event, which will see an option of a 5 km or 10 km route lined with obstacles. There's also a 2 km route for children. Tough Mucker is the charity's biggest fundraising event of the year, and you can find a link to sign up over on our website. That's a look at just some of today's main headlines. For the very latest, you can follow Manx Radio on social media, or indeed go to manxradio.com.
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3: Okay, so it's not been too shabby a Saturday, and it's looking relatively okay for tomorrow. Those winds are going to calm down a little bit. For top temperatures around about 18 today. Tomorrow, dry with bright or sunny spells, fresh wind decreasing in temperatures of 17.
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ready to start. Quite appropriate. Arcade Fire before that. The brilliant Kate Bush with Babushka. Fabulous stuff. Welcome to the programme. Christy with you through till 7pm. I'm just going to crack on because we've got a lot to fit in to today's programme. We are shortly going to be hearing from Sarah Hendy, one of the organisers of this weekend's already very, very busy Big Feast, Manx Big Feast. It's the return of the food festival, but it's not just about food. It's also about excellent music and loads of great local bands. So we'll hear from Sarah about those in a little bit. But we need to get on with our third song. New music today from a band we love in the Live Lounge, Fontaines DC. They've released a new single. It is called Marianne. We're going to hear it now. And it's from their forthcoming new album, Dopamine Chamber, which is out in October. What do you make of this one then?

0: I mean, I think it's brilliant personally, but what do you make of it? New from Fontaines DC, Marianne from their forthcoming album, Dopamine Chamber. They're on tour next year as well. I know, because I'm going to see them and I'm super excited. So that was our third song for today. I do have more new music coming up before we finish here at 7, so stay tuned to hear some new stuff. But coming up shortly, we'll have some music from Jungle, and then we're going to be hearing from Sarah Hendy all about the live music at the Big Manx Feast.
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0: It's the latest from Jungle. It's called Someday Somewhere. So it is a busy weekend on the Isle of Man as the big Manx feast is well underway. And I'm delighted now to be talking to formerly one of our own, Sarah Hendy. It's lovely to catch up with you again, but in a new role. Full disclosure, we are recording this the day before because I know that at this precise moment, around about 5:30 on Saturday evening, our Sarah Hendy will be probably, what I'm going to say, elbow deep in chopping onions.
1: Yeah, absolutely right. Yeah, we're all getting really stuck in and I'm on onion duty, among other things.
0: Just tell us a little bit about what the Big Manx Feast is.
1: Oh, thanks, Christy. It's lovely to be speaking to you. So the Big Manx Feast, many people will remember as the Isle of Man Food and Drink Festival. So it's back this year, the Big Manx Feast at Nobles Park. The Food and Drink Festival used to be at the Villa Marina. We're now at Nobles Park. We've got lots of space to spread out, lots more new features. People will remember cookery demonstrations from years gone by. We have some lovely chefs from the telly coming over, including Toby Littlewood from last year's Great British Bake Off. Michaela Chiappa, who is a chef who appears on This Morning, and also Pierre Le Chef, Pierre Schaefer, who cult followers may recognise his name. He's got millions of followers on social media and he's a Michelin trained chef. So there's some people from the UK, but then we also have fantastic local talent, including George Harris from Flirt at the Bridge. We've got Dee Prophet from North Harvest, Georgie Revel, Evie Roberts from Talking in the Dark podcast, who is a regular on Manx Radio as well, among so many others, doing wonderful demonstrations. We're at Nobles Park right now and we aren't finishing until 7:30, so you've got plenty of time to whip down and grab the last of the bands if you're nearby. And then on Sunday we open at 11 a.m. and doors close 6:30, and we have a full programme of events all day, from talks discussing food heritage and the future of our food to lovely demonstrations by local and UK chefs. We've got kids activities for free all day. Also the new zone, the Manx Meat Shack, where a grill expert from the UK is coming over to host local chefs and show us how it's all done. So at Nobles Park this weekend, there's just so much to see and do, and all of it is undercover as well, so even if we get a little bit of rain, you're safe. All of our activities are undercover, but of course there's plenty of open space in the park there to enjoy good weather should we be blessed with it.
0: Oh, I'm so excited for it. I really am. And you mentioned that, you know, there's still time now to get down there and see some bands. Obviously, in the Live Lounge, we love our local music. And you've got some excellent artists. Some have already been on. There's still some to come this evening and plenty tomorrow. Give us a little bit of a flavour of the music.
1: Okay, so we've got Spotty Dog at 5:15, and then our headliners for Saturday, Loft 47 at 6:15, and of course they are kind of soulful neo psychedelia. I'm sure they've been on the Live Lounge before, haven't they, Christy?
0: Do you want? They're on next week, so that is absolutely perfect.
1: Oh, how ideal! Come and have a listen before you meet them on the Live Lounge. And Sunday we have resident DJ John Bolton. We have Scran, who are opening proceedings at 11:30 Sunday morning. We've got Jeff Jepson doing a set, Dylan Hannah. We've got Sketh and Jerg doing a dance and music set, Brassified, which is, you know, lively, well-known tunes, and they put that big brass spin on it. And then our headliners on Sunday, 5:15, Mother Funkers. Really, really good fun, funk, soul, disco classics. It's all live, local music, loads of talent. If you're into your music, it's the place to be. And of course, loads of food and drink to enjoy while you're there. We've got the feasting hall where you can sit, enjoy all the music, grab a drink from the festival bar, which is as Manx as possible. So we've filled it with local producers, local drinks, and there's also loads of hospitality catering around as well to grab a tasty bite to eat.
0: Well, Sarah telling us all about the Big Manx Feast on right now. If you were there earlier, you might have seen this fabulous next band. Over the next sort of 10 minutes or so, we're going to be filling you in on some of the acts you can see or might have seen already today, the Big Manx Feast. It, of course, does go on through this evening and in tomorrow as well. And this afternoon, the wonderful Bisky Brisht played. I had them in to the Live Lounge earlier this year, so I thought it was a good chance to remind us of how wonderful they are. Brand new music now from Bisky Brisht, who are going to play a new song, which I have not heard before, which I'm guessing is from the new album, Treading Water, Ruby.
2: It is from the new album. This song is called Gorse, or in Manx, Atchin.
0: Lovely. Take it away, guys.

0: today. Isn't that beautiful? That was Bisky Brish performing live in the Live Lounge earlier this year with the gorgeous Gorse song. We are playing that because Bisky Brish are one of the bands playing at the Big Manx Feast this weekend. Here's a bit more of my chat with Sarah Hendy, in which I started by asking her who curated all of the wonderful acts that we're seeing.
1: Jack Doyle, formerly of Sound Records, is our resident music expert, and he has curated a really, really lovely soundtrack to the weekend. It's all very smooth, very easygoing, lovely, vibrant, but chilled festival atmosphere. So yeah, Jack Doyle is the one to thank for this fabulous lineup.
0: Oh, do you know, and it sounds like there really is something for everyone, everything from trad music to, as you mentioned, the brass, which I haven't seen brassified for ages, and they're so much fun, they really are, right through to soul and funk to acoustic music. There's everything, isn't there?
1: Absolutely. We've tried to make sure that, you know, such fabulous local talent, so many people to choose from. And we try to represent, you know, every kind of genre that we can. So no matter what you enjoy, there will be something here for you.
0: And do you know what, Sarah, we should say these things are often supported by a lot of local businesses, aren't they? I'm guessing you've got a few you'd like to give a shout to.
1: Yeah, that's absolutely right. So Tavir Group are kindly sponsoring the Feasting Hall, which is where all of the music is taking place. So thank you very much to their generous support. All of the musical acts are supported by the Isle of Man Arts Council. But also Island Escapes have very kindly supported our cultural performances. So we have Skeathen Jerg, we have Scran, we have the Mollig Band, and Perry Byrne. They'll be performing over the course of the weekend, with Perry Byrne opening the event with Melia, which is the harvest celebration. That's our theme this year. So thank you to Island Escapes as well for supporting those cultural acts.
0: So as we've been saying, as Sarah just mentioned, there's still time to get down there this evening and see some of the acts and enjoy some great food and drink. But if anyone wants to spend a little bit of time this evening finding out more about it before they come tomorrow, where do they go?
1: So head to bigmanxfeast.im, where we have all the essential information. We've got the full programme, FAQs, the map, so you can figure out what your plan is, travel advice as well for getting up here. But also our Facebook page has got loads of inspiration. If you're not sure what to expect, you don't know what how to plan your weekend, have a little look at that, because we've got Sunday's full lineup, all the information you need, and it's a varied and vibrant programme all day. Kids go free, and there's loads of activities for them all day from 11 till 6:30, so they won't get bored. There's plenty to do. We've tried to make it as accessible as possible, so we do have Blue Badge parking, and we do have ample parking on site, but we are really encouraging people to make the most of our free festival shuttle bus. It's free if you've got a ticket, so show the driver your ticket and you'll get on for free. Otherwise, it's just £1, and it goes from the centre of town up to the festival site, so it means that you can park in town and don't have the worry of kind of getting into park up at the festival itself. It should take the pressure off a little bit. But to avoid disappointment, we're really encouraging people to get on their bikes or take a walk. And there's also local services which operate in the area, the 3, the 11, the 12, 22 and 25. We've got full details on our website and on the Big Manx Feast Facebook page. So if you'd like to go a bit more eco and travel responsibly, then you'll find all the information you need there.
0: Sarah Hendy telling us all about the Big Manx Feast. We're talking about some of the acts that you can see, the fabulous local live music, a huge variety of bands that are playing and artists over the course of the weekend. This lot playing tomorrow morning at 11:30, it's Scran, and this was from a session recorded at the Black Dog Oven in 2024.

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1: Well, Sarah, we'll let you get back to it because I know you're a super, super busy person. What are you most looking forward to over this, the rest of this weekend?
2: As you will know, when I was at Manx Radio and also in other roles, I've covered the festival. I've worked the festival in different incarnations. And something I love about the food and drink festival, the Big Manx Feast as it is now, is the atmosphere. I think it's so beautiful seeing people come and meet their producers, find out about the people behind their food. It's so important that we learn more about where our food comes from. It's so easy to get detached from that. And our producers and our caterers, hospitality, who use our local produce, they play such a vital role in our food and drink scene. And I just love seeing the buzz, people trying all these different foods, discovering something new, enjoying the music. It's such a lovely atmosphere. And that's my favourite part about it.
1: Ah, Sarah, you are the right person to be doing this, clearly. Thank you so much for talking to us.
2: You're very kind.
1: Happy Big Manx Feasting.
2: Oh, and to you too, Christy. I'll see you tomorrow at... what time's your talk tomorrow? You're hosting a talk for us.
1: I am hosting a talk with the aforementioned Michaela Chiappa. Yeah, I'm very excited about it. And it is at 3 p.m. So if anyone wants to come down, come and see us having a lovely fireside chat. And don't forget to watch her demonstrations as well, because she'll be in the Cookery Theatre too. Very much looking forward to that. Thank you for having me.
2: Oh, thank you. Thank you. It's going to be a lovely, lovely day.
1: Ah, the lovely Sarah Hendy. We miss you, Sarah, but she's doing wonderful things helping to organise that Big Manx Feast there. One more act for you to hear that is performing tomorrow. Dylan Hannah, wonderful talent from Tunesmiths as well. You can see this chap performing at 1 p.m. tomorrow. This is his gorgeous Isle of Man inspired song, Irish Sea.

Isn't that lovely? That was from a live lounge session with Dylan Hannah. It's called Irish Sea, his tribute to the Isle of Man. You can see Dylan playing at the Big Manx Feast tomorrow at 1 p.m. Should we have some Dr. John?

Dr. John. Right place, wrong time. Every time I hear Dr. John, I think of the late departed and much missed Anglin Buttermore. He was a huge fan of Dr. John, so love going out to Jenny with that one. Now, if you might have just missed me chatting with Sarah Hendy all about the fabulous local music that's happening all this weekend at the Big Manx Feast at Nobles Park. Well, playing at 6:15 are Loft 47. Sarah mentioned them to me and said, oh, have you ever had them on the Live Lounge? Well, joyfully, they're in the Live Lounge with us next week. I'm super excited about it, not least because they're popping up to the studio to have a chat with us and play a live session before they run back down to Noah Bakehouse for a gig. They are playing at Noah next Saturday with Harry Rowe and friends, also awesome musicians. So you can get your tickets for that. It's very likely to sell out. So this is your heads up to get tickets for that event. But they're also playing at the Big Manx Feast at 6:15. So if you hurry, you could get down and see them. I have a sneak preview of music from their debut album. I've listened to the whole thing. It's awesome. It's funky. It's soulful. It's cool. I've picked this one because it is immediate and I think you will absolutely love it. It's called You Are.

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1: Oh, it's so good, isn't it? You might recognise the vocals there of one Terence George, Terry George, who we are big fans of here at the station. That band also features the aforementioned Jack Doyle, who curated all the music for Big Manx Feast, also of Sound Records, of course. Callum Rowe, too, fabulous musician with Motherfunkers as well. So there's a whole host of fabulous musicians in Loft 47, and they're going to be here with us in the Live Lounge this time next week. Here's some Charlatans for you now. Love is the key.

Courtney Barnett, featuring Waxahachie, that is Sight Unseen, a former Third song. Before that, it was The Charlatans, Love is the Key. Still to come in the next hour of the programme, we've got some of the new music from Penelope Isles. I've got a new track from Block Party for you. I know you like your Block Party. Loads of good stuff anyway, still to come, including some Stone Roses at the top of the hour. News next, though. After The Strokes.

0: St Ninian's High School held its third election marketplace last Thursday, where St Ninian's students gave the election candidates a good grilling. So what did the students make of the wannabe MHKs? Will the youth vote turn out in numbers and influence Thursday's election? What are the hopes and concerns of 16 to 18 year olds? We'll have answers to all these questions and more on Perspective tomorrow at 12 on Max Radio with me, Phil Gorne. Do our politicians really understand the younger electorate? If they do, what will they be delivering in the next 5 years to ensure the next generation will want to stay in the Isle of Man and make its future one to be proud of?
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7: So thankfully that wind is going to calm down somewhat. Looking ahead to tomorrow, dry with sunny intervals before turning cloudy overnight, possible patchy light rain for a time and easing winds again. And Monday, cloudy with some patchy drizzle again, otherwise dry but some mist at times.
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0: Maloko. Sing it back before that. You all know that's one of my favourite Stone Roses songs because I'm very aware I do play it on a fairly regular basis. Love spreads. It's just, I would argue, it is some of the greatest indie rock guitar playing and greatest drumming from that era and maybe ever in indie rock. I just think it is utterly brilliant. So Stone Roses and Love Spreads. I mentioned I've got more new music for you and I mentioned some of it was coming from Block Party. Well, it's sort of a third song, but in the second hour now, because this is the latest from them. It's called Pigwig. The lyrics in this are superb and it's just got a great vibe to it as well. It is from their latest studio album, Anatomy of a Brief Romance. As ever, I'd love to know what you make of it. Drop me an email, live@manxradio.com.
1: That was the moment I knew I'd fallen for you, our summer of love. 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

0: late. He plays a trick on me. 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In the hallway, I panic, but then I see his smile.
1: Is this it?
0: I think it is.
1: Is this it?
0: I think it is.
1: With those sharp black eyes, he sees my soul. Is this it?
0: I

0: Oof.
1: I mean, two excellent pieces of music there. Block Party, the new one from them, Pigwick, with just some wonderful lyrics in it. And then C-Matt's latest, Iceberg. And as I always mention, C-Matt featuring the guitaring of the one, the only Jack Walter, also of Cub Zoa, also of Penelope Isles, of course, with Sister Lily. This is by them, new music, I Loved You, Robert Pattinson.

0: I mean, it's proof, as if you ever needed any, that Johnny Marr was the heart and soul of the Smiths when you listen to that new single from him called It's Time. And before that, of course, Penelope Isles, the lovely Jack and Lily Walter, and I Loved You, Robert Pattinson. Still loads of great tunes to come. Don't go anywhere.
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easily one of my favourite bands from back in the day, Turin Breaks and Painkiller, here on Manx Radio's Live Lounge. I got a lovely email from Foxtrap the other day, and I don't know if you follow them on socials, but they have released the most gorgeous video to their single from a couple of years now back now, 2022, they released this next single, but they've spent a couple of years pulling together a beautiful video for it. It's well worth going to check out, but we love the single anyway, so we will continue to play it. It's To Be At Peace by Foxtrap.

a trio of gorgeousness. So we had Foxtrap, To Be at Peace. Do go check out the new video for that. It's a wonderful thing. Followed by Annabel Lauren from This Parish, of course, with Outro, Thunder, from her album Velux. Annabel is taking part in a really interesting debate that is happening next week on Tuesday evening at Noah Market Hall. It's called Relentless, The Rise of the AI Tide. She's one of the people on the panel for that, representing the creative industries. You do need to book. There's only 60 places and there's only a few tickets left. So if you get a chance, go over to manxradio.com. On the news section, you will see an interview with Dave Armstrong, who's organised this event. And Annabel will be taking part in it Tuesday evening, The Rise of the AI Tide. Well worth going along to that and checking it out. And then following that, we had the gorgeous Leanne Lavis, Green and Gold, just because we haven't heard it for a while and I thought it sounded nice. Delighted to hear that Alice Ash, who's of course been up on the Live Lounge a couple of times now and has been opening for all sorts of fabulous people at the Gaiety and the Villa over the past year or so, she has announced that she's going to LA next month for a songwriting retreat. She's going to be writing a song with Lauren Christie. Not someone called Lauren and me, but somebody called Lauren Christie. And she's super excited. And it's with thanks to the Arts Council for enabling it. We wish you all the very best. And I thought it was another good opportunity to play another Live Lounge session for you. This is Alice playing her single 6 Feet Under for us.

channeling Lissy, channeling Fleetwood Mac. Heidi Curtis, the former third song that is Come Undone, and before that, a live session from Alice Ash. That was her playing her single 6 Feet Under. Well, that's pretty much it from me. Simon Quine has got the indie set list up for you next. He's got all sorts of awesome tunes, everything from Frank Turner to Catatonia. He's got some Wolf Alice in there, all sorts of wonderful electronic. Speaking of, I'm going to leave you with a song he might enjoy, actually. After that, of course, Nicola will be here with a 90s show. And then we've got your floor fillers for the rest of your Saturday evening. Thanks for listening. If you missed any of today's programme, you can go back and listen again at manxradio.com. There is a Saturday Live Lounge podcast. Speaking of electronic, these guys, New Order, it's all linked, you know. This is World and Price of Love. Thanks for listening. I'm back on The Breakfast Show on Monday. See you then.

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7: Staying dry overnight tonight and tomorrow morning will continue dry. Some sunny spells around at first as well, but turning increasingly cloudy later in the day. Top temperatures 16 degrees Celsius. Looking ahead to Monday, variable amounts of cloud, some risk of mist patches as well, but a little bit warmer than the weekend with maximums of 20.
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Well, I'm back again after a break of a couple of hours there while Christy did the live lounge. Thank you once again for joining me on Saturday Live this afternoon. I return again with the indie set list for your Saturday evening. It's Simon Quine with you through until 8 o'clock with an hour of indie, Britpop and alternative, taking you across the 80s, 90s, noughties and right up to actually some fairly recent stuff in the show coming up to a bit later on today. Thanks very much then to Christy for the live lounge. Don't forget you can catch up on that on demand at manxradio.com for the next 7 days to listen back to at your leisure. And Christy back with an early start on Monday morning, looking after Manx Radio Breakfast for Ben on Monday morning. So Christy in Brighton early between 6 and 9 o'clock. Coming up on the indie set list then, between now and 8 o'clock, we'll play some music from Electronics, some Wolf Alice in there as well, some My Life Story as we go back to the 1990s, and also something from the Dandy Warhols. And as always, if you want to get in touch, 07624 166 177 is the text number. 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Or you can get in touch via the Manx Radio social media channels anytime you like between now and 8 o'clock if you want to say hello to someone or you want to hear a record or something. Perhaps we can squeeze into another edition of the Indie Setlist if I don't have it with me today. I can always do that for you another week. So loads of ways you can get in touch with the show. And coming up after me on Manx Radio this evening, Nicola Holt will be in with the 90s playlist. We'll take a look at what Nick's got coming up on the show a little bit later on. But I thought we'd start the programme this week with one from quite a few from the 90s coming up, but one from the 90s which I'd not heard it for quite a little while. Not one of their big singles. I think this was their first top 40 single, and then they had their big breakthrough with Mulder and Scully and Road Rage. But this is Catatonia and I Am the Mob.

Catatonia and I Am the Mob, and that's Frank Turner and I Still Believe, a man who played his first solo show 22 years ago, yesterday I believe it was, when he was still a member of the punk and hardcore band Million Dead. He was asked by a friend to come and play a brief solo acoustic set. He did that, and 22 years later, and he was playing show 3,187 last night. I think that worked out. Roughly a show, it was more than a show every 3 days for 22 years, which is an incredible record. One of the hardest working musicians out and about there, and it really deserves all the success he's had, starting from those roots of just that one-off. And mate asking him to come and play some acoustic songs, building up to several number one albums now, because he was part of the 2012 London Olympics opening ceremony. He's played some huge stadium shows, supported some of the biggest artists in the world as well, and really gone on to have a fantastic solo career over those 20 years. That coming from his album England Keep My Bones from Frank Turner. It is the Indie Setlist for a Saturday evening here on Manx Radio, 8 minutes after seven, and let's go from that sort of folky pop of Frank Turner to some something much darker, some shoegaze from the 90s. This is My Bloody Valentine and Only Shallow.

My Bloody Valentine and Only Shallow, of course, became one of the hugely influential bands of the late 80s, early 90s in the indie scene. And that's Foals and What Went Down on Manx Radio's indie setlist. Simon Quine with you through until 8 o'clock this evening. Music still to come from St Vincent, something from Bright Eyes coming up in there as well. And we'll also go back to the 90s with Menswear. And we'll find out what Nick's got coming up on the 90s playlist as well. And then it'll be Mark Burrows in this evening to round off your Saturday night from 10 o'clock with the Saturday Floor Fillers.

St. Vincent and Bad Believer. Before that, My Life Story and the King of Kissingdom, one of a handful of hits they had in the 90s from their 1997 album The Golden Mile, which was one of the first CDs to really embrace technology. You could play it obviously as a CD, as you'd expect, but if you put it in your computer, it opened up like a whole interactive sort of Victorian style fairground that you could play with and go around and play different games and unlock videos and all sorts of things that were on there. They were very early to embrace technology, and also the first band to release a song as a digital only download in 1998. Of course, wasn't chart eligible because you couldn't pay for it then. It wasn't released through any iTunes or anything, just released through their website, but they were the first band to do that as well. So one of those 90s bands that really embraced technology as it moved forward. Moving on the indie set list, we'll play electronic and menswear in just a couple of minutes. We'll look at what's coming up on the 90s playlist as well, but before we get to that, let's play something from Bright Eyes, and this is Four Winds.

Connor Oberst and Bright Eyes, and that's Four Winds. And coming up after 8 o'clock this evening, the 90s playlist with Nicola Holt, music from Blur, Right Said Fred, Kim Sims, Aerosmith and loads more. Triple backtrack on the show as well, playing your three 90s number ones back to back, but you need to guess what year they all come from. And also details of concert news for Ash, the 2027 gigs for Oasis, which were of course a huge story this week. I hope you've got your registration in and maybe you've got your code back and you might have some luck next week getting those tickets. Tears for Fears back out on the road, as well as Gabrielle and Rosala, and it all happening tonight from 8 o'clock here on Manx Radio. It's the 90s playlist with Nicola Holt. And at that point, we'll do two from the 90s, starting off with Electronic. This is Get the Message, and Menswear coming up after this.

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On the Indie set list now, at the time at 23 minutes away from 8 o'clock, this is Wolf Alice and Lisbon.

It's Wolf Alice and Lisbon. They've had a pretty good year so far, winning the Best British Group at the Brit Awards back in February. Also been nominated for the Mercury Music Prize for their album The Clearing. And they've just released last month as well all the B-sides into a collection or an EP from that The Clearing album. Busy playing some lots of shows as well. And they're heading out to support Olivia Rodrigo in North America and out in Asia and Australia on their own later in the year. So a busy, busy 2026 for Wolf Alice.

that Andy Warhol's and we used to be friends. I'm fairly sure Grant Nicholas from Feeder ended up getting a writing credit on that. I think it's the Feeder song Day In, Day Out that it's very, very closely samples. I'm not sure it was an uncleared sample, a coincidence or anything. But Grant Nicholas from Feeder ended up getting a writing credit on that track. Just a couple more to play on the indie set list this week. Nicola Holt is up after me at 8 o'clock. Mark Burrows in between 10 and midnight with the Saturday Floor Fillers. We played Frank Turner very early on in the programme, and this is a guy who's taken a very similar route. He's come out of some Philadelphia punk and hardcore bands, including the Loved Ones and the Falcon, but over the last sort of 10 years or so has crafted his own solo career. He plays with a backing band called The Mermaid. This is taken from his album from just a few years ago, from Dave House, and this is We Could Be Kings.

Dave House, and We Could Be Kings. Thanks very much for your company on the Indie Set List this evening. Don't forget, after 8 o'clock tonight, you'll be able to listen back at your leisure at manxradio.com for the next 7 days, or you can download the free Manx Radio smartphone app, navigate your way to the on-demand section, and just pick the Indie Set List from there. You can listen to it whenever you like. Next Saturday, I'll be back throughout the afternoon and the evening. Again, I'll be looking after things on Saturday Live between 1 and 5 o'clock with all the latest local and international sports. Some great music to keep you company throughout the afternoon as well, looking after things for Rianne for 3 weeks on that slot. And I'll be back here as well once again on the Indie Set List between 8 and 10 with another hour of indie alternative and Britpop to warm you up for whatever you're doing on your Saturday evening. Nick is up next with the 90s playlist, and I'll leave you music with a band that we've not played for a little while here on the Indie Set List. From the Long Winters, rounding off the programme this evening, this is Car Parts. Enjoy the rest of your weekend and your Saturday evening, whatever it is you've got planned.

0: The people of the Isle of Man go to the polls this Thursday for the 2026 general election. And here on Manx Radio, our election night special will bring you all the action as it unfolds. We'll have reporters and cameras at each of the 12 counts so you can watch the results as they're declared. There'll be analysis and reaction from our special guests, and we'll reveal our exit poll results as soon as the polls close at 8 p.m.
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looking for a 90s fix this evening, you're in the right place, because this is the 90s playlist with me, Nicola Holt, through until 10 o'clock tonight. Getting us started this week, you just heard Right Said Fred, Don't Talk, Just Kiss from 1991, and before that, Blur and Stereotypes from 1996. There's music on the way in this hour from 5, George Michael, Belinda Carlisle and Jade, plus I'll have details of where and when you can see Gabrielle live during 2027, and Triple Backtrack will be here with three 90s number ones played back to back, but can you guess the year? And we couldn't do a 90s playlist this week without mentioning these guys. Yes, Oasis. And unless you've been living under a rock somewhere, and after several weeks of teasing, you'll have heard that they've announced their 2027 tour. 38 dates in total, with support from Richard Ashcroft, including four nights at Nebworth, also Manchester and Glasgow. And the tickets go on sale on the 25th, 26th and 27th of September.

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Taking us back to 1990, it's Tears for Fears and Advice for the Young at Heart. They'll be supporting Harry Styles in 2027 following the extension of his current tour. They're going to do the final three nights of the tour at Wembley with him in August. And the band have announced that they've also intend to tour independently next year and have recorded 9 new songs. No details on the dates and locations yet, but when we get them, we'll keep you posted. It's Manx Radio's 90s playlist, and on the way next, it's Triple Backtrack.

0: That is DeLacy and Hideaway. And there's music on the way from George Michael, Gabrielle and Jade. But right now it's time for Triple Backtrack on Manx Radio's 90s playlist. Three 90s number ones played back to back, but can you guess the year? 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And getting this week's trio started, it's Lenny Kravitz and Fly Away.
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0: And those were your three 90s number ones played back to back for Triple Backtrack this week. But did you guess the year? You heard Lenny Kravitz and Fly Away, followed by Ricky Martin, Livin' La Vida Loca, and just then Westlife and Swear It Again. And the year was 1999. Well done if you got the year correct. There's more Triple Backtrack next week. But the 90s hits continue now with Berry. We're in September 1995 with the sunshine after the rain.
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And it was number two in the charts back in January 1998. It was kept from number one by All Saints and Never Ever, which sold only 557 copies more. It's Manx Radio's 90s playlist with me, Nicola Holt, through until 10. We're sticking with 1998 now and the debut single that reached number one for Tampere featuring Maya and Feel It.

0: That was the debut single back in 1998 for Tampera featuring Maya, and another debut single now on Manx Radio's 90s playlist. We're in 1993 with Jade and Don't Walk Away. And in the second hour of the show, the 90s hits continue with more music on the way, including hits from Rosala, Robin S, Black Box, Candy Staten, Crowded House, and loads, loads more.
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If you've just tuned in, this is Manx Radio's 90s playlist with me, Nicola Hull, through until 10 o'clock. And that was Bryan Adams with Melanie C back in 1998 with When You're Gone. And before that, you heard Rosala, Everybody's Free to Feel Good. That was the debut single from her that reached number 6 in the UK charts back in September 1991, making that song 35 years old. Wow. She's going to be performing alongside a 50-piece live orchestra at Pure Club Classics on the 14th of February in Nottingham, alongside K-Class and Kelly Lorena. We got some great 90s hits coming up in this hour, including Robin S, Aerosmith, Candy Staten, Kim Sims and Crowded House. But right now we've got Ash and Goldfinger, and these guys played in Japan earlier today, but will be touring the UK in October, including Liverpool on the 17th of October. Head over to ash-official.com, which has all the details.

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1993 for Robin S and Show Me Love, and Love the 90s Festival is landing in Mexico next March, which will see Robin S perform along with the likes of Hadaway, Ultranate, CNC Music Factory, Corona, Wigfield and the Real McCoy, and also this

That is Love on Love from Candy Staten, taking us back to 1997. Before that, you heard Aerosmith, I Don't Want to Miss a Thing, that beautiful song that was used on the movie soundtrack to Armageddon. And then before that, Genuine and Pony, that was the debut single, reaching number 16 in the UK charts back in January 1997. This song reached number 2 in April 1990. It is Adventures of Stevie V and Dirty Cash. It was kept from number 1 by Adamski.

That is Kim Sims taking us back to 1992 on Manx Radio's 90s playlist with A Little Bit More. Before that, you heard Eclipse and Makes Me Love You, a one-hit wonder from 1999. And sticking with 1999 now, here's Maloko and Sing It Back.

That is Crowded House and Instinct from 1996. And that is it for the 90s playlist this week. I'll be back next Saturday night from 8 with more fab music and memories from the 1990s. Saturday Floor Fillers is up next with Mark Burrows to continue your Saturday night right here on Manx Radio. And I'm going to leave you in 1991 with the debut single from The Basehead. Is Anybody Out There reached number 5 in the UK charts almost 35 years ago, back in November 1991.

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Cafe Del Mar Energy 52, and if that doesn't put you straight back on a dance floor somewhere with your hands in the air and your judgment long gone, absolutely nothing will. 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I'm Mark, or Marky B, and for the next couple of hours I'm raiding every dance floor we've ever stood in. The clubs, the weddings, the school discos, the ones you dance to properly, and the ones you'll deny ever knowing. If it fill the floor, it's fair game tonight. Get it loud, get it moving. And if you're the only one doing the washing up whilst this is on, I apologise to your plates. Right, big thank you to Nicola for the past couple of hours with those 90s hits getting us right in the mood. And we are going to go all in this evening. Welcome to Floor Fillers on Manx Radio for this Saturday night.

that turntables and Manx Radio go together like cheese on toast? Well, Mariah Carey, Fresh Prince, The Fugees, Justin Timberlake and Criss Cross telling you to jump. And I don't know about you, but I am absolutely sweating slightly. And if I haven't left this chair, that's the on the other side of the floor fillers right there. Not everything has to be 128 beats a minute with your hands in the air. Sometimes you just want a bit of swagger, right? I'm going to let you all catch your breath for a minute. Don't go anywhere, because when I come back, I've got Jocelyn Brown for you. Stay with us here on Floor Fillers on Manx Radio. Floor Fillers.

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absolutely love the vocalist of Jocelyn Brown. Ministers de la Funk, Believe on Manx Radio, back from 2005. Where were you in 2005? I think I was in Paramount City downstairs probably, but who knows. Right, we're going to go in the mix next on Manx Radio Sport Fillers. Great to have you along. Hopefully we've got your hands in the air or your feet are relatively tapping the floor. Let's go.

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Mark Burrows with you, aka my alter ego, Marky B. Right, if you weren't moving during that, genuinely, I'm going to be concerned. A bit of Michael Jackson to start us off with, bit of a mashup. Take That and Lulu relighting the fire. Tom Jones doing what Tom Jones does. ABBA asking for A Man After Midnight. And Bee Gees telling you that you should be dancing. And they're right, you should be. Whatever room you're in, whatever you're meant to be doing, it can wait for another couple of moments. This is Floor Fillers on Manx Radio, and we're only just getting started. Don't forget, we'll be doing an 80s takeover. This is where we like to steal, beg, borrow Ruth Shimmin's 80s mixtapes, her 80s tracks really, and then throw them into the mix here on Manx Radio. We'll be doing that just after 11 o'clock tonight. And of course, you can catch up with any of these specialist shows at manxradio.com. 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
1: Fastamai, I'm Siobhan Fletcher, and here are the stories that have been making the headlines in the Isle of Man today. Voters who have accessibility needs are being urged to check which polling stations meet their needs ahead of next week's general election. Rules have been updated to allow those casting their votes to use any polling station within their constituency instead of being assigned one. Accessibility information can be found on the election section of the government website, including which have flat access, doors wide enough for wheelchair access and parking. The charity on the Isle of Man will be hosting a drop-in service, which will offer support to households that will struggle with rising costs through the winter period. The Salvation Army will host its winter support hub on the 3rd of October at its community centre in the Isle of Man Business Park. The Isle of Man's biggest food and drink festival returned today after 2 years. The event in Nobles Park in Douglas features a market hall, celebrity chefs, demonstrations and live music. It's expected more than 10,000 people will attend the Big Manx Feast, which continues in the park tomorrow. People who want to participate in this year's Tough Mucker competition have until tomorrow to sign up. The fourth obstacle course will take place in just over a week on Sunday the 27th of September. Isle Listen is in the final stages of preparing the event, which will see an option of a 5 km or 10 km route lined with obstacles. There's also a 2 km route for children. Tough Mucker is the charity's biggest fundraising event of the year, and you can find a link to sign up over on our website. That's a look at just some of today's main headlines. For the very latest, you can follow Manx Radio on social media, or indeed go to manxradio.com.
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To part two then, hour number two of Manx Radio's Floor Fillers with yours truly, Mark Burrows, aka my alter ego, Marky B. This is where we turn on the turntables of yesteryear, the CDJ 3000s and beyond, and do what we do here on Saturday night. And it makes the old guard cringe, but people in our age category tonight will be celebrating and putting their hands in the air, surely. Right, we started this hour off with Saturday Night's All Right for Fighting from the brilliant movie Rocket Man. Now, we did this on purpose because second hour into the show, we always borrow tracks from the 80s mixtape and beyond. Ruth, if you're listening to this, I truly am sorry. Please don't forget to check out her song. Her show on Sundays. That's how excited I am, so there you go.

0: We've been relatively kind to Ruth this week. We haven't rinsed the entire cupboard, but we've stolen some. Right, now that we've raided that cupboard and beyond here, going to the 60s, the 70s and the 80s. The mixtape for the show that has the lot. Right, I'll put them back before anyone notices. George Harrison got his mind set on you. A bit of Crocodile Rock, the Fratelli's Chelsea Dagger, Let's Dance to Finish. And, before you reach for your phone, I'm aware that not all of those are strictly from the 80s. Don't worry, some of them are from the 70s, like I said before, but they all did the same job, which is get you off that sofa. This is Floor Fillers on Manx Radio. Don't email me. I know I messed up, okay?
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I think my favourite back in the day was probably Jefferson's, if I'm honest. What about you? Let me know.

proper little window into about 1999 to 2004 right there. Armin van Helden, You Don't Know Me, still one of the greatest bass lines ever committed to a record. DJ Pied Piper and the Masters of Ceremonies asking if you really like it, and I can confirm that yes, we did, and we really, really did. And Boogie Pimps taking Jefferson Airplane and doing something absolutely filthy to it. This or that and everything was an era when UK garage was absolutely everywhere. 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

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I've had absolutely loads of fun tonight. Right, that's your lot then. 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That's your lot. 2 hours of dance floors gone by, and I hope you've done some damage to your living room carpet. Maloko singing it back, Moose T, Horny, and all sorts in between. And we're finishing the way you should always finish with ATFC and Bad Habit, and the Praise Cats shining a bit of light on you before I go. Absolute banging house records, both of them, and I make no apologies. Thank you for your company. Thanks for the texts. Thanks for all the messages that we get each week, and I'll see you next time on more Floor Fillers. Now turn it up for these last two and behave yourselves. Or don't. And by the way, I think tomorrow is going to be a lovely day with nice bright spells. See you later.

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